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You're listening to Second Sight. I'm M. Bruce. 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Your hosts, Barrington and Michael, bring you uncut, undiluted, unadulterated bops you can't find anywhere else, except No Substitutes. Okay, so in this half of the show, I think after that calm, quiet, kind of meditative, if a little bit out there, piano set, we're going to bring back all the instruments little by little, and get a little bit louder, and a little bit louder, and a little bit louder, and a little bit more out there. I hope you enjoy. This next one is called Lotus by Zechariah El Magarbel on WTJU.

It's Second Sight on WTJU. That was Drums Habit, Die Hard by Andy Emler. Before that, we heard HM by Wendy Eisenberg, who is known now for their singer-songwriter amazing album, but came up as a jazz guitarist. HM off of their album Viewfinder from 2024, which features Zechariah L. Magarbel on trombone. So we started off that set with his composition Lotus off of Cairo Sessions Volume 1. 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Well, I might have to check that out because I hardly understood what I just announced. That sounds really intriguing and interesting. Okay, let's get back into the music. Where are we going to go next? We're starting to get a little bit more intense here. Oh, I know. If you want a little passion and romance in your life, how about this next song by Bushman's Revenge, entitled Sly Love with a Midnight Creeper on WTJU.

0: That was the intro to the album Half of What You See by Wrens from Richmond, which ends up being really a profound experimental hip-hop album with a free jazz backing band. You'll have to wait till after 10 o'clock to listen to that one uncensored here, hopefully on a show on WTJU. Before that, we heard Greg Saunier of Deerhoof, Mary Halverson, and Ron Miles covering Jonathan off their New American Songbooks, Volume 1. And before that, we heard Tennessee's a Drag by Janelle LePen and Ensemble Volcanic Ash. 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Paramount on Screen presents The Blues Brothers on Saturday, August 8th at 7:30. Comedy icons John Belushi and Dan Aykroyd star in this musical comedy about two brothers searching for redemption with no money but a briefcase full of soul. Tickets and information for The Blues Brothers on Saturday, August 8th, are at theparamount.net. 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Okay, before I leave you with one more song, I want to let you know that up on the WTJU app or on WTJU.net, you can see the whole playlist for this show as well as the past two weeks of shows on WTJU, and even search past playlists even before then. But you can listen back to this show again and the past 2 weeks of shows. And for this show, I have put up not only the track information, but also links to Bandcamp if you want to go and directly support these artists. Well, coming up at the top of the hour, E. Jones is going to bring you a fresh start to your Monday evening at 9 p.m. So stick around for that. But before I let you go, I'm going to leave you with something from the group Let Spin. I really saved my face melter for the last song here, so we're going to get it all out in this last song. From I Am Alien, the song will be Blockade after this important announcement.
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yeah, it's your boy E. Jones. 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It's 9 o'clock, I'm on time. I'm on time. Let me take this out of my mouth. I'm on time, y'all. Y'all know what it is, man. So, I'll be right back. We got a dope show coming up today. I'm waiting on a bunch of people. But we'll talk about that in a few. So, you know what it is, it's your boy E. Jones. I'll be right back.

0: man. 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And what's worse is nobody's got a clue of what the fuck that I can.
1: All right, that's it. All right, I'm putting my foot down. I don't know. I might talk to them. Whoever made that playlist. we gotta talk about it. Because mine isn't even that vulgar. But anyway, it's very interesting. Let's figure out what's going on. Oh, we got something in the mountain. Yeah, I've been talking about this one on Fresh Start Pages. If you have been following the Fresh Start Pages, I don't know. But maybe I've been telling y'all. I think I need to. I've been telling y'all this. I don't know what's up with this chair, but I definitely got to get a new chair. Anyway, I'm going to be right back, and we're going to talk about that.

It's a lot of new music Monday today, y'all. I'm going to be right back waiting on my boy Eli. And my boy Benji, too. NBL, Brandon, you know what I mean? So we're going to figure this out and we're going to get this right. And I'll be right back. It's your boy E. Jones, Fresh Start.

0: That was a beautiful Ari Lennox right there with Hookah Baby. Who loves some hookahs, man? Before that, that was John Keith and Chance the Rapper with You Can Always Count on Me. Yep. You can always do that, you know. For a start, E. Jones, getting your Monday right. Because, hey, look, Mondays are very stressful, so I get it. And I know some people are listening and wondering, like, what's going on? And you know at the beginning of the show, you know, no giveaways are given away in the first 10 minutes. So, I mean, hey, you know, it's a 2-hour show. Sit back and relax and enjoy, you know what I mean? Anyway, in other news, well, before we get into that, let's get into the spill of the show. All right, this is WTJU 91.1 worldwide at WTJU.net 91.1. 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Tours include the Court Square, where Charlottesville began, Black Barbers of Charlottesville, and the historical downtown mall. 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So, it's a lot, but I'm pretty sure you got it. Anyway, and the First Baptist Church, I love the First Baptist Church, on West Main Street, that is, Charlottesville presents a gospel concert on Saturday, August 15th from 3 to 5. I've been noticing a lot of, it's just time for your boy to really start branching out and really doing this E. Jones Entertainment. You know what I mean? I'll branch off into that more on my own personal platforms, but yeah, just, you know, looking at stuff has transpired the last, at least this year, you know, a lot of things. And anyway, so a gospel concert on Saturday, August 15th from 3 to 5 powerful voices come together to raise money to support youth members in college or vocational schools. So WTJU is supported by Mona Lisa also. And before I get into that one, the performance includes Ivan Orr, who was at the Chiamba Festival and was awarded an award, so big ups to him. Gene Tao and a lot of other people. So more information you can get on that event is at 434-607-7913. Also, like I was just talking about, WTJU comes in support of Mona Lisa Pasta, a locally owned Italian, this sounds good, y'all, deli specializing in fresh homemade pasta, raviolis, lasagnas, and classic Italian sauces. All packed for a simple prep at home. Okay, okay. Located at 921 Preston Avenue. Okay, my stomach, okay. Mona Lisa Pasta is closer to downtown in UVA. Yes, it is, right in the middle, basically. For more information, visit MonaLisaPastas.com. Okay, Mona Lisa. Okay, Lisa Mona. Shoot, got me talking about your stuff on Fresh Start. Okay. See, I'm about to pull up to these establishments and then play it in front of them. Like, look, I'm... Anyway. Cultural Vibes Radio. Ayo, you gotta... Hey. It's the world is about using, you know what I mean? You got to realize, just because you're getting used, that doesn't mean a bad thing. Everyone gets used for certain different things. So, yeah. Anyway, Culture Vibes Radio with Ty Cooper takes a deep dive in fashion film, and that's on Tuesdays, which is tomorrow from 9 to 11. And, yeah. So, Jay-Z and other Jay-Z in my lifetime has dropped a new... we all knew this little rollout tour, this little thing he was doing. Is my boy here? I think my boy just pulled up. Okay, he's here. All right, anyway. Yeah, this little rollout tour thing he's doing, it's just... You know, we knew some new music was coming. We just, you know what I mean? You just knew, you know what I mean? But in my lifetime, this joint, I mean, he did an album, basically, or the same thing. But, yeah. New Jay-Z.
1: He's dedicated to Danny Dan.
0: Well, actually,
1: may he rest in peace.
0: Hold on.
1: Who at his funeral left us with the words that he did it his way. So I have no other choice.
0: Yeah, I know what it is, man. Boy, Frankie, man. All New Yorkers, shout out Frank Sinatra.

wave. We rush it, G-Wagon like Russian. 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Don't want your trap is stumping. No matter how long I'm touching, my pocket filled with mutton. That let you know I'm clutching. That's why I'm Uzi London.

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I am so sorry. 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This song, hold on. Let me talk about something because I just got to, the song that was playing earlier, I don't know if Uzi might have said the S word and I didn't catch that. I need to catch that. But the song when I first played in, that wasn't my playlist. That was on the automated list with all those cussing in it. So I just want that to be known for whoever's listening, to, you know, the powers that be. But I don't know if I got to go back to it, because I think Uzi Vert, that last song I just did was had Uzi Vert something in it, and I apologize for that. But I wanted to say the track when I first started, that was automated. That wasn't my playlist, but yeah. But I apologize for that. So Uzi was trying to catch that, and I thought that was straight. But anyway, we got the Red Light Special.

glad that I got people listening. You know what I mean? Shout out to everybody that's listening right now. I know a lot of you are listening for more reasons than one. Ron Wave got some new music out. I don't know. I see an E right here, so I don't know. I'm going to have to check this out because we in the 9 o'clock hour, y'all. You know what I mean? We got to watch what is said by certain artists. But, yeah, Ron Wave, New Music Monday, Hustle. Hustle is the track. I may not play it too much. Depends on how crazy Ron gets, but you know what it is. Fresh Friday Jones.

Yeah, so look, man, hopefully we can get these tickets going in the next 30 minutes. We got, that was Rod Wave right there. Rod Wave, big ups to Rod Wave. We got Apple Juice by Rap City, man. I love Rap City. Such a dope, dope artist, man. But Apple Juice, and we're going to be back to talk about the Something in the Water concert that's coming up this Saturday.

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It simply reveals. Some will squint at that kind of brightness, not because it's cruel, but because it's clear. 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

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Then I bought

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I just talked to B. We're going to do an on-call because he couldn't make it in. He had an AAU tournament, and that ran over. You know how them games be. So he's like an hour away. He's an hour and a half away. He's not going to be able to make it. But we're about to call him right now. I'm about to go live on Facebook, Instagram, and maybe even TikTok, so we can get all that situated. So we're about to start this ticket giveaway. We're going to give out one online. And then we're going to give out one on air where you call up. So we're going to do that right. What we got? We got on the way. And we got TK Kravitz. That boy TK Kravitz will be there too, man. This is crazy that both of these are coming up. So we're going to start that. We're about to give you tickets giveaway out. And I apologize for the wait.

let's talk a little bit. Hold on, let's talk a little bit before we make this call. All right. So we're on live right now. Hold on. The live is trying to stop me. The live was trying to block me because I was playing the music. Anyway, so we about to call up my guy right quick, my guy B, and we about to start this first ticket giveaway. So, all right, hold on. What is it? There we go. All right, so let's make this call right quick. All right. Let's call your boy

0: Did I hang up? There we go. Yo, yo.
1: Hello?
0: Can you hear me?
1: Yeah, I hear you.
0: Yes, yes, yes, sir. Yes, sir, man. We live on air right now.
1: Okay, what's going on, big dog?
0: Yeah, man. So, yeah, man, we got the man, the myth, the legend on air right now. So, I've been telling everybody about this Something in the Mountain concert that's going on. Could you talk about it just a little bit?
1: Oh, it's our first year doing this. Trying to make this an annual event. We got DaBaby coming. We got Nelly Nunn, Young Jock, Luke Nasty, TK Kravis. We also giving away back to school for the kids, all the food vendors. It's just something new that we try to make an annual event every year.
0: Got you. So you said this is the first year. So being that this is the first year, this is a big concert that's being taken place, man. What has gone into it? And I know this your biggest concert you put together?
1: Yeah, this is the biggest one I think I ever done. It was just more time, effort, the politics of the license, the different type of license we had to get it approved. And then we got the artist, DaBaby. He got the number one song in the nation right now. So just came into the different artists, to the city, to the getting all the license, the permits. It was just, but we worked our way through it and we made it happen. So. And it's going on this weekend, this Saturday. We hope everybody come out. We got free tickets giveaway.
0: You see that? You see me beeping in? I messed up. I called you on the station's phone, and I blocked that because they need to call. Yeah, they need to call on the station phone.
1: I beep in. Hold on.
0: Yeah. Yeah, there we go. There we go. You good?
2: Yeah, we're on the road right now here promoting this event. We out at Greensboro, Greensville, and the area right there, just putting in work just to make sure everything be successful. We got over 1,000 tickets sold so far. So we just still grinding.
0: Yes, yes, sir. Yes, sir. Yes, sir. So, all right, so let's get into the ticket giveaway. We're about to get into the ticket giveaway. So, I was going to do the song, but the song's already played. So, you can call up right now. The first caller to call up, we're going to give out one online, and then we're going to give out a pair for the first caller. So, the first caller who calls up right now will be the winner. So, 434-924-3959. So, that's 434-924-3959. And that'd be the first caller that can call up, and you'll be the winner. You ain't even got to answer no questions. That's how we doing it. We making it quick. All right. And we're going to get into the next song right here.

So yeah, so that number is, let me turn this down. That number is 434-924-3959. You call up right now, right now. Right now, you can win tickets to something in the mountains. You got the baby, TK Kravitz. Nally Nunn's going to be there doing what she do. I'm pretty sure she's going to bring some baddies with her. And yeah, we got, you got Luke Nasty. Oh, that boy Luke Nasty. I played a couple tracks from Luke Nasty, too, in the first hour. So, yeah, 434-924-3959. What you listen to right now is a new Wale. E. Jones, press start. Oh, Young Jock, man. Come on, y'all. I forgot. I'm sorry, Young Jock. Jock, I'm sorry. You know, shout out to Will Trust and them boys, too, man.

actually, that's just a Jacquees joint, and it's Accuse Me, so that's a new Jacquees track right there. We had a lot of new music Monday today, man. Big up to Jacquees. So we got my guy still on the phone, my boy B from MBL, doing what he do, man. We talked about the summer, not summer, but something, and it is summer, but something in the mountain concert with DaBaby, Young Jock, TK Kravitz, Luke Nasty, Nally Nunn. It's jam-packed. It's crazy. We talked about the previous one of his biggest shows that he's put together. If you know anything about MBL Entertainment, they put on crazy, crazy events. Jam-packed, always star-studded. So this is nothing less. Nothing less. Y'all know what it is, man. Roanoke, Virginia. So the number is 434. I just said about 8 times. Who wants these tickets? Because they're free. I don't know what's going on. Y'all going to see this live, and then y'all going to be like, what is going on? And I want to send my condolences to a couple people, too, because I know it's a lot going on in the city. And my boy Tank and his lost his brother. So I just wanted to send that. And but yeah. So yeah, 434-924-3959.

Yo, it's your boy E. Jones. I am back. So look, y'all, I don't know. I know I waited a little while, but I had to get him on the phone. Let's get the live going. Okay, y'all hear it? That's the baby track right there. He's going to be at something in the mountains. I'm about to call B back up. Call up right now, 434. I think he's on the phone still. I think B's still on the phone. I don't know. 434-924-3959 right now to win tickets to go see the baby.

with that. With that. Shout out to Miss Ramsey for winning. She won 2 tickets, and that's crazy. But yeah, so we're giving out another pair right now. We're giving out another

0: Who's that? I'm sorry.
1: This is Tahira.
0: Tahira, okay. Well, you are the caller number two. You know what I mean? So you have won a pair of tickets. Where are you from?
1: Charlottesville, but by proxy, Michigan.
0: Okay, that's what's up, man. So look, I'm gonna need you to hold on. I'm gonna get your information, and this is your number right here. All right,
1: yes,
0: cool.
1: Sir.
0: Right, I'm gonna get your information, and I'm gonna get your name, your full name, and all that good stuff. And congratulations.

0: for you. You won two tickets to go see The Baby, Natalie Nunn, TK Kravitz, Luke Nasty, and that boy Young Jock is going down. Congratulations to you. Thank you for listening.
1: Yes. I need that. I love it. Thank you.
0: Yes, sir. For sure. All right, y'all. Y'all know what it is. That was the second winner. I didn't even, I'm going to have to go back and get that information from her. But big ups to them, too. We'll give out another pair online. I'll be back. We got 30 minutes left, so I'll be back to do that. And I'm going to wrap it up. So y'all know what it is, man. Thank y'all.

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So pointing the finger be pointless. Like, who really convincing who? I wrote about this on my album, but I should've just sent it to you. Projecting instead of realizing that you my reflection, I'm not seeing through. It's too late to be starting over, but baby, I'm down for another new era. Fly private like this shit a jet, to holiday, nobody beat this better. You used to be head over heels with your head above clouds, now we under the weather. It's sick when the same one that's breaking your heart is the same one that puts it together.

Listeners, what is it? Miss, I can't pronounce her last name. I'm sorry. Tahiri and Ramses Ramsey. Big ups to both of them. It's going down. It's going down. What can I say? And we're giving out some more tickets. I don't know if I'm going to do it tonight. I might do it tomorrow. I think I'm going to do it tomorrow online. So, Fresh Start Facebook and Fresh Start Instagram, I'm going to be doing that. I'm going to be sharing it. I'm going to put up a question tonight. Probably early in the morning. Whatever. I'm going to go live with it, though. You can't answer it until I go live. But it'll be a question about the baby or something like that. But yeah, we'll do that, and we'll give out that last pair. So we gave out two pairs. So we gave out four tickets so far. We gave out plus one. So they're VIPs. They're VIPs. Yeah, it's going down in Roanoke, Virginia, man. This is big. And Shabuzi. What's that? It's a big concert coming up in DC. Some in the city. What is? It's something. But the baby is doing that too. So we're gonna see if we can get in on that too. We're gonna see if me and my guy can get in on that too. We're just trying to take over the summer. We're trying to end the summer off right. You know what I mean? We're trying to get our pockets right. Y'all know what it is, man. It's your boy. So I got Shabuzi and Gunna. I played a Shabuzi track earlier. That was with Kalani. Yeah, that was with Kalani. And this is with Gunna. Yep, Young Gunna. So it's called High Noon. Fresh Start E. Jones. We gave out tickets today, y'all. Fresh Start will be at the concert. And more news. Yes.

0: out with Shaboozy. We'll get into a little Brooklyn Badass. We got 15 minutes left, y'all.
1: DJ Bumbo, crap, my
2: yeah, Brooklyn Badness.
3: Hey. Dummy on the beat.

0: shout out that boy Don Tripp right there, man. And 90s R&B. So, Something in the Mountain. Something in the Mountain concert is this Saturday. Big ups to our two winners. They have the VIP status. Plus one. It's going down, man. It's going down. And yeah, man. Shout out Fresh Start. We all going to be there. You know what I'm saying? Me and my guy, he's here right now. Yo, Mike on too, bro.
1: Yo.
0: Yeah, you know what I mean? Hey, look, man. You know what I mean? We about to do some work. Shout out to my camera guy, man. Let him know who you is, man.
1: Yo, my name is A. Benji.
0: It's A. Benji.
1: Hey, I'm actually from Charlottesville, but yeah, grew up in the country, though.
0: Yeah, man. You already know, man. You know what I mean? That country boy. You know, I'm country boy is going crazy right now. Yeah, man. So we going to be there. Fresh Start going to be there. We're going to be... interviews, picks, you know what I mean? We're going to be doing all that. He's going to be doing all that. We'll be on live. I might go live. We're both probably going to be going live. We're going to be doing all that this weekend in Roanoke, Virginia. Everything starts at 3. Obviously, we're probably going to be there earlier, but everything starts at 3, and it's 3 to 10, so it's going to be a long day. It's going to be a long day. I'm pretty sure it's going to be an after party, too. Yeah, so it's about to be lit. So yeah, it's gonna be lit. It's gonna be lit. You know what I mean? It's about to be pretty lit. So, yeah, man, I'm pretty excited. So let me run this back. I'm on the way because I think I played it. Did I play it already? Yeah. I gotta play this again because we are on the way. I know I played this earlier, but we are definitely on the way. DJ Luke Nasty will be there. Yes. Play. I'm pretty sure he's gonna perform this.

I'm on the way. Hey, yeah, I almost forgot. Y'all almost forgot. I didn't do the top of the hour. WTJU 91.1 before I get out of here. Charlottesville, Virginia, Classical 91.1. 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So, yeah, we up to all that. And the Black Beat. The Black Beat dives into American music. If a black person made it, you'll hear it on the Black Beat from 9 to 11 on Wednesday. And Thursday is Throwback Thursday with Ike, and that's the best in funk and soul and hip-hop. And that's Thursday from 9 to 11, man. And I'll be back to close out the show.

0: good, you know what I mean?
1: If the content good, you're going to get...
0: Thank you. You know what I mean? So, yeah, so we got 5 minutes left, and that was... Where we at? We got Victoria Monet, so we can get into this, and then I'll be right back. Actually, hold on. Let me, because we... I didn't do this. Hold on. Well, actually, no. Let's get into this. We ain't got this.

0: Yeah, it's your boy E. Jones. Y'all know what it is, man. Y'all not gonna hear from me or see me until Saturday. Yeah, you're gonna hear a lot of Fresh Start going on. So follow the pages, do all that, and we'll have a recap and we'll talk all about it on Monday. And for those who don't know, it's going down. It's a nitty bee. We're gonna leave y'all with that Young Jock. He will be there performing his hit. This hit right here is going down. Something in the mountains, Roanoke, Virginia. Here we come. Hey.
1: He resides in College Park, right? It's part CC. But for right now, what we gotta do for y'all, what we gonna do? We gotta give y'all a hit.

But I don't know what the hell's going on with that. That was the auto stream. This is Ranger. Hello, I'm here. It's 11:08 now. I was here at 11:07. Anyway, this is WTJU 91.1 FM of Blue Ridge Reading Network Web on WTJU.net. This is Ranger Radio Monday Meltdowns and a re-up. Thank you for tuning in. I'm gonna start playing music. Happy Monday, y'all. This is the first Monday of August. Where did the time go? Who knows? Not me. Here's whatever the hell this is. We're starting with some Nas. We'll just go from there. Wait, actually, hold on. No, we're not. Because that's on my phone right now. Jesus Christ. What did we change this? All right.

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What else we got? I don't know. You just heard, you're listening to Brothers on the Slide by that the Dynamics. What the hell else? What else we got? We got, we heard Never by Tony Allen. Masakela, Speed Love by Most Def, Vaudeville Villain by Victor Vaughn, aka MF Doom, Next Levels by King Ghidorah, also MF Doom, John Robinson, Star, Stacey Epps, Invisible Hands, The Hop by A Tribe Called Quest. We started out with Made You Look by Nas, and I'm gonna go smoke and look for some tobacco to put in my blunt. And I hope you're having a wonderful time. Thank you for tuning in. This is Ranger Radio.

0: Hollering for a pick or at least a app to acknowledge them. Teach a college course on a college and got endorsements and sponsors, and they promising a bag at a doorstep for the promo. It's like a big old Rihanna forehead is a logo, but so goes the saga. If she can make more than a mama while walking in them clunky Balenciagas, who am I to judge it? These rappers tricking to their yada budget just to get attention when they out in public. This what it come with, how you love it, or how you love anyone in particular when they coming in hunters. We was raised to be the hunters and providers for our mothers if our fathers didn't love us. Our sisters who get the brunt of it, run through bitches just for the fun of it. At what point you had enough of it? Settle down, you know the husband bit. This the culture I was accustomed with. We tried adjusting, but we couldn't get the cuffs to fit. And she be quick to fist the cuffs when we discussing it. Keep it a stack with your brick by brick, we'll build the trust again.
1: Have a rich man's family. She said, you got the boy first and the girl second. They wanted their boy to carry on the family name. And then it was so amazing that my son had a son.
2: And your daughter had a daughter.
3: Makes me know that we had the right idea in the beginning, and we just need to maintain our focus and elevate. We update our formulas. We have certain formulas, but we update them with the times and everything, you know. And so, you know, the rhyme style is elevated, the style of beats is elevated, but it's still Guru and Premier, and there's always a message involved.

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This is officially Tuesday. 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Yeah, this is Range Radio. My name is Valdez in the re-up. And we're going to keep moving. We just got some Wawa and some juice. And the world is going up in flames. So that's

The world's grown up in flames by Charles Bradley. With Men in the Street Band. Baby by Sun Little. Stuck by St. Harrison. Beautiful Mind by Cormega. What They Do by The Roots. You Ain't a Killer by Big Pun. Rest in peace to my ribs. Shout out to Big Pun, one of the greatest to ever do it. Recognized by The Locks and Eve. You know my Steez by Gangstar. I don't know, I think whatever. I'm backing out everything else already. Anyway. Up next we got Bushwick. But Simbi Lives Long off the Vices album, 2020 album.

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Order sushi, pouring sake out. Gorgeous view from the roof. More confusions from your cotton mouth. Easter eggs turning rotten now. Throwing toilet paper, porta potty mouth. Made the morning paper, can't afford to save a single cent. Counting every second like they sang for rent. Mama say y'all don't know how to act. Over my shorty, get at the school. Keys jingle, Kris Kringle out the back. Never understood how a fat nigga made it down the chimney in the first place. 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We was watching bubbles blossom buttercup. 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Yeah, do you still got the quarter for G?

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0: Check, check.
1: They never win over it,
0: yeah. Check, check. Yeah. Yeah. Bitch. Check, check. Yeah. Yeah. 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

It's officially 1:01 in the morning, aka time for me to goddamn leave. So this is WTJU 91.1 FM in the Blue Ridge region and worldwide on WTJU.net. Thank you for tuning in. This has been Ranger Radio, Monday Meltdowns, and the Re-Up. Appreciate y'all. Love y'all. Thank you for tuning in. Peace, peace, peace, peace, peace. Power.

0: am Roy C., the Crown Prince of the Chitlin Circuit. 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

0: 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Go Heels!
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1: 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What about this guitar? Stefan Remmel and Echoes of Spain. What about this group? 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

How good is your ear and your folk music memory? Recognize this tune? It's The Miller of Drohan by Lunasa. What about this guitar? Stefan Remmel and Echoes of Spain. What about this groove? That's Hawktail and The Tobogganist. So what do these three acts have in common? They've all played on the WTJU stage. 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

0: Hi, this is Barbara Lynn, the Empress of Gulf Coast Soul. 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
1: 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It's The Miller of Drohan by Lunasa. What about this guitar? Stefan Rimbel and Echoes of Spain. Or what about this group? That's Hawktail and the Tobogganist. 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

split. 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Split between commitment and gone, I said I'm split. 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

0: 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Laura Cantrell. 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

0: 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Oh my gosh, it's WTJU 91.1 FM from Charlottesville, Virginia. Come on.
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How good is your ear and your folk music memory? Recognize this tune? It's The Miller of Drohan by Lunasa. What about this guitar? Stefan Remmel and Echoes of Spain. What about this groove? That's Hawktail and The Tobogganist. So what do these three acts have in common? They've all played on the WTJU stage. 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

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Welcome to Classical Prelude. I'm Ralph Graves. Our featured work is the Missa Defensor Pacis by Benno Amann. We begin with the Cello Sonata No. 5 in the key of F major by Antonio Caldara. This is Josef Stu Abregan, cellist, along with La Ritirata.

The Cello Sonata No. 5 in the key of F major by Antonio Caldara. That was a performance with Josextu Obregon Cello along with La Ritirata. You're listening to Classical Prelude on Charlottesville Classical. Our featured work is the Missa Defensor Pacis by Benno Amann. This is the Bassler Madrigalisten, directed by Raphael Imos.

The Misa Defensor Pacis by Benno Amann. That was the Basler Madrigalisten, directed by Raphael Imos. This has been Classical Prelude with your host, Ralph Graves. Thanks so much for joining us.

0: You're listening to WTJU Charlottesville. It's time for local news. Over the next 25 years, Charlottesville plans phased replacements of the trees in the city's downtown mall. VPM's Hannah Davis-Reed is here to tell us more.
1: This is the willow oak, Quercus phallos, the most common tree species down here.
2: That's Rob Mathis. He's the Landscape Division Manager for Charlottesville's Parks and Recreation Department. The downtown mall just celebrated its 50th anniversary, and so did many of its trees. But as they age, their health is declining. That's because the trees are under a lot of stress with reduced soil space and increased heat in their urban growing conditions. A 2024 assessment found that without improvements, the city could lose up to 44% of the trees in the next 15 years. In the short term, the department plans to improve soil quality and thin tree canopies to protect what's already there. Long term, they're going to replace the trees grove by grove over the next 25 years. They plan to start by returning trees to the open area beside the Paramount Theater. Hannah Davis-Reed, VPM News.
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3: 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And this is Classical Sunrise. I'm your host this morning, Patricia Smith. And WTJU is supported by Martha Jefferson House, a senior living community surrounded by the robust culture of the University of Virginia. As a private boutique community on Gordon Avenue, Charlottesville, the Martha Jefferson House approaches resident care with a person-centered care plan that recognizes and respects all individuals uniquely. Learn more at MarthaJeffersonHouse.org. And we're going to start this morning off with Emmanuel Chabrier's Suite Pastorale. This is performed by the Monte Carlo Philharmonic Orchestra under Hervé Niquet.

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3: And before that, we heard Sweet Pastoral from Emmanuel Chabrier. That is performed by Monte Carlo Philharmonic Orchestra under Hervé Niquet. And a quick look at the weather. Today we are currently 71 degrees with overcast skies, mostly cloudy with a chance of thunderstorms after 5 p.m., a high near 85. And tonight, a low of 70 degrees with showers likely and patchy fog. Tomorrow, Wednesday, we're looking at a high of 86 degrees with a chance of showers, then a chance of thunderstorms after 11. And tomorrow night, a low of 71 degrees with partly cloudy skies. And up next, we are going to hear Divertissement Opus 40 for piano and orchestra from Paul Lacombe. And this is performed by the BBC Concert Orchestra.

WTJU is supported by the Center at Belvedere, a nonprofit community resource for healthy aging. Research shows that listening to live music can improve well-being. Jazz trios, classical pianists, folk singers, and eclectic accordionists perform at the center 4 days a week. More information about music and programs in every dimension of wellness is at thecenterseville.org.

And that was Fantasy from Peter Lucas Graf, from composer Georges Huet. And before that, Divertissement, Opus 40, from Paul Lacombe. And start the day right with WTJU. Every weekday morning from 7 to 9, Classical Sunrise eases you through your busy morning with friendly, knowledgeable hosts and special features you won't find anywhere else. On Classical Sunrise Wednesday, hosts Ken Nail and Daphne explore the highways and byways of the classical repertoire to help you find your next favorite piece. And in the 8 o'clock hour, Sherry Barbour presents All Those Notes. Hear how composers turn historical events, people, places, and adventure into great classical music. And up next, we're going to hear Vers la voûte étoilée, performed by the Radio Symphony Orchestra Stuttgart under Heinz Holliger. And this is from composer Charles Koechlin.

And that was Vers la voûte étoilée from Charles Koechlin. And that was performed by the Stuttgart Radio Symphony Orchestra under Heinz Holliger. And up next, we're going to hear aria number 2 for oboe and piano. And this is performed by Jet Ruhling and Hans Rehrath.

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1: 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This is Classical Sunrise. I'm your host this morning, Patricia Smith. And WTJU's Climate Connection airs each Tuesday at noon and again at 7 p.m. Support comes from Marion Enterprises of Central Virginia, serving clients' commercial construction needs, including renovation and rehab, adaptive reuse, and green building. 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And we will begin this morning with La Perry, Poème Danse. This is performed by the RTE National Symphony Orchestra and is from composer Paul Dukas.

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1: And before that, we heard La Prairie Poem Danse from the RTE National Symphony Orchestra from composer Paul Dukas. And a quick look at the weather today, a high of 85 with a chance of showers and thunderstorms, mainly after 5 p.m. And tonight, a low of 70 degrees with showers likely and patchy fog. Wednesday tomorrow is a high of 86 degrees with a chance of shower, then a chance of thunderstorms after 11 a.m. And tomorrow night, Wednesday, low of 71 degrees and partly cloudy skies. And up next, we're going to hear Isoline. But first, Offstage On Air is a weekly show highlighting Central Virginia's vibrant classical music community. Each week you'll hear conversations with local classical musicians, learn about upcoming concerts, and enjoy artist-curated playlists. Tune in Sunday from noon to 1 p.m. here on WTJU. And we are going to hear the Isoline Ballet Suite from André Messager. And this is performed by the Orchestra of Paris under Jean-Pierre Jacquiat.

And that was the Iseline Ballet Suite from André Messager, performed by the Orchestra of Paris under Jean-Pierre Jacquiat. Up next, Aux Étoiles from Henri Duparc. This is from the National Orchestra of Lyon under Nicolas Zepp-Snyder.

I'm Ralph Graves with another noteworthy release. Today we feature Carl Frühling, piano quintet and piano quartet. The performers include Oliver Trindle, piano, Daniel Gigelberger and Nina Carmen, violin, Roland Glassel, viola, and Floris Munders, cello. It's a Hansler Classics release. I'm used to early music composers having sketchy bios with lists of lost compositions, but not so much 20th century composers. But that's exactly what Carl Frühling is. We do know Frühling's dates, 1868 to 1937. He won the Liszt Prize in 1889, and he also met Johannes Brahms, whose music greatly influenced Frühling's own.

Herling wrote the piano quintet in F-sharp minor in 1892. Although it was published, the work virtually disappeared after 1914. The quintet only resurfaced in 1992. It's an interesting composition. Herling follows Brahms' style, but this is not an homage. Herling's experience as a pianist and chamber musician is readily apparent. The piano quartet in D major also survived, but just barely, because it was in the library of the Flanzali Quartet. Now, they were around from 1902 to about 1929. Stylistically, the quartet seems to also be from the 1890s, but we're not sure. The performers give it their best. The melodies sound exquisite. The ensemble has a rich, late Romantic fullness as the players revel in Herling's music.

Perhaps more of his work will be rediscovered based on the quality of the music on this recording. I certainly hope so. Highly recommended for the beauty of the compositions and the quality of the performances. You can read the full review of this noteworthy release at WTJU.net and CharlottesvilleClassical.org.

Up next on WTJU, One Summer's Day from Joe Hisaishi. This is performed by the London Symphony Orchestra.

And that was One Summer's Day from Joe Hisaishi, performed by the London Symphony Orchestra under Roman Simovich. And coming up at 9, you have a choice on WTJU and WTJU.net. It's in Jazz at 100 now, with over 100 years of recorded jazz as foundation. Today's scene is vibrant and exciting. Jazz at 100 now presents the best of current music in the context of a deep and rich history. And on charlottesvilleclassical.org, it's Offstage on Air, highlighting Central Virginia's vibrant classical music community. Hear conversations with local classical musicians, learn about upcoming concerts, and enjoy artist-curated playlists. And we'll leave you today with Guy Repartz. This is his Prélude, Marines et Chansons, performed by the Mélos Ensemble.

0: You're listening to WTJU Charlottesville. It's time for local news. Over the next 25 years, Charlottesville plans phased replacements of the trees in the city's downtown mall. VPM's Hannah Davis-Reed is here to tell us more.
1: This is the willow oak, Quercus phallos, the most common tree species down here.
2: That's Rob Mathis. He's the Landscape Division Manager for Charlottesville's Parks and Recreation Department. The downtown mall just celebrated its 50th anniversary, and so did many of its trees. But as they age, their health is declining. That's because the trees are under a lot of stress with reduced soil space and increased heat in their urban growing conditions. A 2024 assessment found that without improvements, the city could lose up to 44% of the trees in the next 15 years. In the short term, the department plans to improve soil quality and thin tree canopies to protect what's already there. Long term, they're going to replace the trees grove by grove over the next 25 years. They plan to start by returning trees to the open area beside the Paramount Theater. Hannah Davis-Reed, VPM News.
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3: 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It's time for Jazz Programming, the show Jazz at 100 Now. My name is Steve Harris, in for Russ Perry today. And for the next 3 hours, we will be taking a look at the contemporary jazz scene, a lot of new releases, as well as we'll take a look at some live stream concerts that you can take advantage of at home in the next couple of weeks. I want to let you know, first, WTJU is sponsored by Our Lady of Peace Retirement Community, located at 751 Hillsdale Drive in Charlottesville. 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Live more, live inspired at Our Lady of Peace. We're going to get started with a new track from pianist Miki Yamanaka from a forthcoming record. This is her piece called Preschool, getting us started jazz at 100 now.

That is brand new music from pianist Joey Alexander and his 8th studio album out. The new album is called Celestial Keeper, and we heard a piece, Alisana. Joey Alexander is living in Indonesia again, but for a while he was living in Baltimore, and the piece Alisana is named after Alexander Street in Baltimore, in Fells Point, street named for Alisana Webster Bond, wife of John Bond, one of Fells Point's earliest settlers, been in existence that street since the 1700s. Joey Alexander. Before that, we heard from Bob Neal and Michael Bisio and their new album called Trios, We Are Here, and a piece called Blues for KB, written by Bob Neal. I'm guessing Blues for KB might be for Kenny Barron, but who knows? Doesn't say. They are the pianist Bob Neal's from Montana, bassist Michael Bisio from New York. They met in Seattle back in like 1975 and have been working together on and off for 50 plus years. On this one, one of the trios featured the drummer Alan Greenberg, and that's on the piece that we heard, the album Trios, We Are Here, Bob Neal, Michael Bisio. Before that, we heard from, let's see if we can pronounce this right, Liva Strazdina, a trumpet and flugelhorn player, and she is from Latvia, German Latvia, and kind of described as hard bop jazz, hip-hop, Latvian pop, and folk music. The German-Latvian composer, trumpeter, and flugelhorn player, and she has a new album out called Unspoken. We heard an original piece called Four Ants, and it featured Max Hecker on sax, Florian Schulz on guitar, Laurie Rich on piano, Christian Cuevas Müller on double bass, and Bastian Menz on drums. New music from Liva Strazdina. Before that, Miki Yamanaka and a new single she has out called Preschool from an upcoming album out in just a couple of weeks, or really probably next Friday. The album called Breathe, the piece that we heard, Preschool, featuring saxophonist Nicole Glover, and excited to hear new music from Miki Yamanaka. Couple of announcements, and we'll get right back into the music. 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Miller's Downtown has been serving Charlottesville for more than 40 years. Miller's is open Tuesday through Sunday at 5 p.m. for food, drink, and live music. Every Sunday evening, starting at 6, Miller's presents an open jazz jam. 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And Big Blue Door presents Telling True Stories, a 6-session course beginning this Sunday at the McGuffey Arts Center, designed to help you find and share true stories from your own life. 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More details and registration at bigbluedoor.org. And finally, Jazzmania, heard each Wednesday morning from 9 till noon, presents a diverse blend of modern and classic jazz, as well as other forms of creative improvised music, a veritable smorgasbord of jazz, indeed. We're going to continue now with an album from a pianist named Julian Joseph. He is a British pianist, just turned 60 a couple of months ago, and this is his first studio album with his trio of Mark Hodgson and Mark Mondesir. Since 1996, they've been playing. Julian came to fame in the 80s and 90s as the pianist with Courtney Pine, and their kind of groundbreaking modern jazz, kind of defined the British jazz scene back in that period. And exciting to hear his new album, Voyage of the Faithful. We're going to hear his version of Caravan.

That is another cut from the new trio record from Bob Neal and Michael Bisio. This time they were joined by Austin Belluccio on drums. That was an original from Bob Neal's called The Bird Giant. Again, the album Trios, We Are Here, brand new on Origin Records. One of the new releases that I learned about from Russ Perry's weekly roundup of all the new releases that he does such a great job with every Monday, post them to the website. And this is one that he wrote about last week. Another that he wrote about also on Origin Records preceded that. New from trombonist Andrew Kim and his debut record called Lineage. And he is a very talented young player, a protege of Michael Deese, the amazing trombone player. Michael Deese produced the record. He says of Andrew Kim, he's got the chops, he's got the taste, and he's got that big golden sound. Because of that, the future of jazz trombone, yeah, it's looking real bright. Michael Deese and an excellent lineup joining Andrew Kim. He has UVA's own Sherelle Cassidy on sax, both alto and tenor and flute, Xavier Davis on piano, Rodney Whitaker on bass, Ulysses Owens on the drums, and the piece that we heard, The World Falls Away, that an original piece composed by bassist Rodney Whitaker. Andrew Kim, one you'll want to keep an eye out for in the future. And we started that set off with British pianist Julian Joseph and his new trio release and the new album Voyage of the Faithful. We heard a piece, it's Duke Ellington's Caravan, and Julian Joseph on piano, and with his trio, Mark Hodgson on bass and Mark Mondesir on drums. They've been playing together since 1996. Wow. 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And on August 28th, the UVA Art Department is opening a new exhibition in the Ruffin Gallery. The exhibit, Lemni Skatu, features the sculptures of New York-based artist and researcher Sasha Fishman. 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And if you miss this or any of our public service announcements or want to take a look at the playlist, it's all at the website, along with so much more, WTJU.net. We're going to get back to the music now and hear something from bassist Christopher Daman. And he is a Charlottesville native, has been in Chicago for the last several years, and is working with some terrific Chicago musicians. He has a new album out called Dead Words, and we're going to hear a piece called White Gladys, new music from Charlottesville native Christopher Daman here on Jazz at 100 Now.

That is the French-Israeli jazz pianist Yaron Herman and his piece Rothko on the Grid from Radio Paradise Extended, an extended version of Radio Paradise from last year, now out on Naive Records. Yaron is joined by some really fine artists on there. He has tenor saxophone Alexander Grimal. Maria Grand is on a couple of the tunes on saxophone as well. And, of course, Yaron on piano. Not sure who the drummer was on that. Oh, Ziv Ravitz and Haggai Cohen-Milo on double bass. Pieces all composed by the pianist Yaron Herman. Before that, we heard from the Norwegian pianist Espen Berg and the Espen Berg Trio and their new album called Entropies and a piece Equilibrium Suite Part 2. Espen Berg on piano, Barur Reinert Poulsen on bass, Simon Albertsen on drums, new music from the great Norwegian pianist. Ahead of that, a really interesting record, new to me, a new artist. Her name is Hilary Geddes, or I guess G-E-D-D-E-S, Geddes, maybe. The new record, Red Leaf, and an original piece, Under Oaks, Not Olives. She is a guitarist from Sydney, Australia, and has been working with her longstanding quartet for the last 4 years or so. Matthew Harris on piano, Max Alduka on double bass, Alexander Inman Hislop on drums. And I believe this is their second record out. Definitely want to check out more from Hilary Geddes. Before that, Christopher Damon and White Gladys from Dead Words, kind of a Mingus influence on that. Christopher grew up in Charlottesville, comes from a longstanding Charlottesville family. Her or his grandmother sang in the Oratorio Society and hosted a Charlottesville opera artists, and her dad was a musician, played in a couple of bands. I'm told Captain Tunes, and I guess his brother played in Johnny Sportcoat. And anyway, long family. Christopher's mom was a prominent realtor in town, Charlotte, so long roots. But Christopher's now in Chicago and has a really fine ensemble there. And the new record, it's really worth checking out, Dead Words, the piece again, White Gladys. Let's see, I want to let you know that this hour of Jazz at 100 Now is supported by Marion Enterprises of Central Virginia, serving clients' commercial construction needs throughout Virginia, D.C., and Maryland. Learn more at marion-enterprises.com. And the Fralin Museum at UVA presents an exhibition tracing Thomas Jefferson's three-month journey in southern France in the spring of 1787. He sought information on valuable plants, labor strategies, and monumental architecture to translate into the American context. Organized into three sections, plants, labor, and architecture, the exhibition brings together 18th and early 19th century prints, drawings, rare books, maps, and citations from Jefferson's writings. The exhibit will be on view from August 29th through January 3rd of 2027. We're going to get back to the music now and hear something from a bass player, Copenhagen-based Danish bass player with Icelandic and Faroese roots named Richard Andersson. And he has a new piece out featuring Jorge Rossi and Sullivan Fortner, a couple of my favorites. And we're going to hear Comes Love, new from Richard Andersson, here on Jazz at 100 Now.

All right, brand new music from El Vikingo de la Salsa. That is the stage name of Thorben Schutt, a trombonist based in Munich, Germany. And he has a new single out, Con Alga Hay Que Empezar, which is something like you have to start somewhere. Really always enjoy El Vikingo de la Salsa and look forward to a new record from him soon. Before that, we heard from the great saxophonist Elias Haslinger and his really fine new record called Legacy. And we heard a piece called Swingin' at Monk's. Monk's is a club in Austin, Texas that Elias plays at pretty regularly and always a treat. They stream their shows, so if you ever want to check them out, we try and tell you about him whenever he's there. The new record features Mike Saylors on trumpet, Andy Langham on piano, Ryan Hagler on bass, Daniel Dufour on drums, and nine new compositions from Elias Haslinger. Before that, we heard from a double bassist from Paris, France, Gali Hadefi, and he has a new record out that is going to be of working with five different guitarists, and the album is called Rainbow Duets. We heard something with the guitarist. Let's see if I can find my notes here. Yeah, Antoine Boyer and a piece called Dodeca Blues. And we started that set off with the bassist Richard Anderson. And he was joined by the great Sullivan Fortner on piano and the amazing Jorge Rossi on drums. Richard from a Copenhagen-based Danish bass player. And they did their version of Comes Love. And couple of announcements right back into the music. 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And are you interested in learning to play a musical instrument and don't know where to start? Want to start writing music or find fellow artists to start a band? Then check out the Teen Musician Meetup, Monday, August 10th, from 2 to 3:30 p.m. at the Northside Library in Charlottesville. Jay Pun and Morwenna Lasco will be there to jam with you and answer questions about music, the industry, and the local scene. Contact

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0: The noted psychologist and pianist, I guess he's a psychiatrist, Denny Zeitlin, out on the West Coast, has a new record out. Like his last couple, it has been a combination of acoustic piano trio music and also some of his more electronic explorations. We're going to hear something on the acoustic side, a piece featuring George Marsh on bass, Mel Graves on drums, and Denny Zeitlin, of course, on the piano. This is their version of It Could Happen to You here on Jazz at 100 Now.

In the background, new music from Nicholas Payton and Butcher Brown, an album called A Supreme Blue, their version of John Coltrane's Pursuance. Nicholas Payton and A Supreme is going to be presenting A Supreme Blue live at Smoke, live streaming this Friday night. He'll have the great Mark Turner with him on tenor saxophone, Mike Marino on guitar, Vicente Archer on bass, Mark Whitfield Jr. on the drums. We'll also be having a jazz marathon show, jazz marathon coming up at the end of September, and that Saturday night of the show, Ed will be in doing a show called The Supreme Blue, featuring music like this, kind of very modern takes on Miles Davis and John Coltrane. Before that, we just heard brand new music from alto saxophonist Mike DeRubo and his new album, Way Out Northwest. The title track we heard, he is a New York saxophonist, bop saxophonist, and he was a student of Jackie McLean's, and he was brought out to Vancouver by Corey Weeds to record a session with some of the Cellar Live regulars, Tilden Webb on piano, Jody Prosnick on bass, and Jesse Cahill on drums. And again, we heard the title track to Way Out Northwest. Before that, we heard It Could Happen to You, Denny Zeitlund and a trio from his new album Odyssey, George Marsh on bass, Mel Graves on the drums. Well, you know, this program is brought to you in part by the Chameleon Silkscreen Company, located in downtown Standardsville and tuned to the sound choice in Central Virginia. Chameleon offers a wide selection of made-to-order screen-printed goods, from t-shirts to team apparel. The phone number is 434-985-7456, and email is pressahead@aol.com. I want to take a quick look at the jazz calendar, courtesy of our friends at the Charlottesville Jazz Society. You can always visit their site, sevillejazz.org, and look for the Events in Town button for updated listings. Tonight, Jeff Massonari Organ Trio going to be at Rapture, and he will have Eric Franzen on keys, Drex Weaver on drums, joining Jeff on the guitar. That's at 6:30 p.m. This Thursday, vocalist Pollyann will be at Cardinal Hall with Bill Edmonds on guitar, Bob Bowen on bass, Trevor Williams on vibes. That's from 5:15 to 7:15. Jazz in the Park over at Gypsy Hill Park in Stanton continues this Thursday, and they will have the Joe Bayonne vibraphone experience, and it's from 7 to 9 p.m. This Friday, trombonist Ryan Snow, along with Jamal Milner on guitar and Matt Wyatt on drums, will be at Miller's downtown at 10 o'clock. And looking ahead to this weekend, Pollyann will be at Mary Mill Farm and Vineyard on Sunday. Jeff Massonari back next weekend, this time with Liz Barnes on piano at Rapture. And Jazz in the Park next week features Le Hot Club Gypsy Jazz. You can check out, again, the complete listing going to sevillejazz.org. Look for the Events in Town page. Again, in the background, Nicholas Payton and his new album, a cool album, A Supreme Blue, and they are doing an album release show for that at Smoke this week. They'll be live streaming the Friday night early shows, the 6 and, I think, 8 o'clock shows. Nicholas Payton will be joined by Mark Turner on tenor sax, and should be great. So we're going to turn now for the rest of the show to looking at live streams that you can listen to at home. We're going to hear next from the vocalist Nicole Zoraitis, and she is going to be live streaming a show from Club Dizzy that is on the Jazz Live format through Jazz at Lincoln Center, and she will be there tomorrow. So Nicole Zoraitis has a new album out, The Devil I Knew, and we're going to hear Won't Make It Out Alive. New music from Nicole Zoraitis, joined by Larry Goldings, and she'll be at Club Dizzy tomorrow night, live streaming.

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My name is Steve, and for one last hour today of Jazz 100 Now, we just heard from Seth Kibble, Key to the Highway, and the great clarinetist and his album, brand new release, Clarinet Without a Net. And Seth Kibble will be streaming from the Keystone Corner, Baltimore. That'll be on August 5th. That is tomorrow. Before that, we heard the Hot Club of Cowtown and their album from last year, Limelight. They did Jengology and the Hot Club of Cowtown, streaming from Cafe Lena up in Saratoga, New York. That'll be tomorrow as well. We started that short set off with Nicole Zoraitis and Won't Make It Out Alive from her brand new release, The Devil I Knew. And Nicole Zoraitis streaming from Club Dizzy via Jazz Live, and that'll be tomorrow night as well. 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Let's see, we're going to continue now. John Pizzarelli is playing at Birdland this week, and it's always an unknown with Birdland if they're going to stream or not. If they do, it's their 7 o'clock show on Thursdays. 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Hopefully he will be streaming this one. He's got a new record out called Dear Mr. Bennett, and this is Firefly, John Pizzarelli, maybe live streaming from Birdland Thursday night.

A live recording of the NYO Jazz Orchestra live in Johannesburg, and they did their version of Theme from the Asphalt Jungle, the Duke Ellington piece that a 2025 release. The NYO Jazz, again, a big band under the auspices of Carnegie Hall, are going to be appearing along with special guest Dee Dee Bridgewater, and that's going to be streaming from SF Jazz Friday night with a replay on Saturday. Before that, we heard from vocalist April Varner and her brand new release called Ella. She did the piece Undecided, and April Varner's doing an Ella album release show streaming from Chris Jazz. That'll be on Friday night. Before that, we heard from the Django Festival All-Stars, their brand new release, Evolution. They did Dorado's Smile and the Django Festival All-Stars streaming from Keystone Corner, Baltimore, this weekend, Friday and Saturday. Vocalist Eloise Carter, from her new release, Eloise Live from Monks, did Gone with the Wind, and she'll be streaming from Monks in Austin. That'll be Friday night. John Pizzarelli started us off with Firefly from his new release, Dear Mr. Bennett, and John Pizzarelli at Birdland this week. Keep an eye out, Thursday, 7 o'clock show. Hopefully Birdland will stream that one. A couple of announcements, and right back into it. 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Tours include Court Square, where Charlottesville began, Black Barbers of Charlottesville, and the historic Downtown Mall. Private walking tours are available. Tickets and details are at albemarlehistory.org/tours. And if you're curious about e-bikes, the weather is getting nice. 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And if you want the hottest classic and contemporary jazz, blues, and soul, you'd better come straight to the source. Straight No Filter delivers 2 hours of pure musical bliss from 7 to 9 p.m. each Tuesday night on WTJU. Your hosts Barrington and Michael bring you uncut, undiluted, unadulterated bops you can't find anywhere else except No Substitutes. And we're going to get back into the music now. Going to hear from a saxophonist really well known on the West Coast, Nicole McCabe, and we're going to hear from an album of hers from 2024 called Mosaic, a piece Force of Good. Nicole McCabe streaming from Sam First in LA this Friday and Saturday. Nicole McCabe.

That is saxophonist Ricky Ford, and that is music of his from an album called The Wailing Sounds of Ricky Ford, Paul Scene, an album from 2022. We heard a piece called Fur. Ricky Ford, saxophonist, studied with Gunter Schuller, played in the Ellington Orchestra, played with Charles Mingus for a while, Mingus Dynasty bands, worked with Abdullah Ibrahim for 7 or 8 years, Mal Waldron for 5 years. Hasn't been heard from a lot recently. He settled in Paris, France in the 1990s and doesn't come to the U.S. that much anymore. But he will be live streaming this weekend from Small's Club in New York Friday and Saturday night. Very excited about that. Before Ricky Ford, we heard from Ethan Iverson, and he did O Lady Be Good, a live version from Live at Small's album from last year. Ethan Iverson's sextet streaming from Jazz Cultural, and that'll be this weekend. He'll have Jonathan Finlayson on trumpet, Sam Newsom on soprano, Jacob Garchik on trombone, and a great rhythm section, Peter Washington on bass, Kush Abadeh on drums. Ethan Iverson this weekend, that'll be Friday through Sunday at Jazz Cultural. And we started off with Nicole McCabe, saxophonist from out on the West Coast. She did Force of Good, and she'll be streaming from Sam First Bar in L.A. That'll be on Friday and Saturday. 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Dooner's supports the local community by partnering with farmers, artists, and organizations that make a difference. 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Dooner's, a local restaurant institution since 1983. And it's still kitten season at the Charlottesville Albemarle SPCA shelter, and there is a continuing need for specific donations for the kittens at the shelter and the more than 70 already placed in foster homes. The shelter welcomes donations of wet cat food, kitten warmers, kitchen scales for weighing, and more. 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And finally, Wild Women and Friends, heard each Thursday morning from 11 till noon, features women artists in jazz and blues with a liberal use of Friends to include other genres and even an occasional boy now and then. That's Wild Women and Friends, Thursday morning from 11 till noon, right here on WTJU. Stay tuned at 11:59, Climate Connection, and then Rebecca is in with the Eclectic Women Show at the top of the hour. We're going to continue now with something featuring Les Quarton, who is going to be streaming from Mesro this weekend. This is a piece he did with Tyrone Allen II called Stuck. Les Quarton streaming from Mesro this Friday and Saturday.

Well, we are running out of time, as happens, so we're going to go ahead and skip. That's Alden Helmuth in the background, and we're going to skip to some Joe Farnsworth. Alden is going to be playing a duet show with Sylvie Courvoisier, and that'll be at the Jazz Gallery on August the 13th. We heard from her brand new release, Tether, Definitely Not Friends. Before that, Hannah Marks from Feed the Fire, brand new release, and we heard the title track. She'll be at Chris Jazz on August 11th. Lex Curtin was before that, and Lex Curtin will be at Mesro this weekend. In the background, it is Joe Farnsworth, and Joe Farnsworth will be leading a trio, a really fantastic trio, at Smoke Jazz next weekend on the 14th, Friday the 14th. He'll have Brad Meldow and Larry Grenadier with him, so that is one to look forward to. We're going to close out the show with a couple more pieces. Oren Evans, who is going to be at Chris Jazz next weekend. He's got a new project called the Oren Evans Trash Gadget Trio, and they'll be streaming from Chris Jazz on August 14th and 15th. And finally, we'll hear from the great Monty Alexander, and he'll be at the Keystone Corner Baltimore on August the 16th. Thank you so much for tuning in. My name is Steve. Russ Perry will be here for the next 2 weeks. I'll be back in 3 weeks, and hope you have a great afternoon. Climate Connection comes your way in about 6 minutes, and then Rebecca is here with the Eclectic Women Show. We're going to hear something now from Oren Evans, Don't Call Me Wally, and then we'll close out with at least a snippet of Monty Alexander doing his version of What's Going On. Have a great afternoon. Thanks for listening.

0: I'm Dr. Anthony Lizerwitz, and this is Climate Connections. From Little League tournaments to preseason football practices, young athletes often play outside on hot summer days. And as the climate warms, they're increasingly at risk of heat-related illness. Jessica Murphy, an assistant professor of exercise and sports science at the University of North Carolina at Chapel Hill, says kids in some communities are more vulnerable than others. The dangers are often greatest in cities because concrete and asphalt absorb heat.
1: We can experience much higher temperatures in these areas than others that have more green spaces.
0: And she says youth sports teams often lack resources to help keep kids safe, like cold water immersion tubs to use in an emergency, or professional athletic trainers who are experts in player safety.
1: Their presence alone can be such a luxury, and not every child has access to those things.
0: In low-income areas, teams may also lack access to air-conditioned buildings, so they cannot move inside on extremely hot days. So Murphy says it's important for coaches and families to be aware of the risks of extreme heat and take steps to keep all young athletes safe. Climate Connections is produced by the Yale Center for Environmental Communication. 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
1: And we just heard Gabby Moreno singing Looking Out My Back Door from an album called Quiero Credence. And sometimes I have played that at the end of the show, but I'm just beginning the show right now. So just thought I'd play it. Peaceful Dream, Mavis Staples from If All I Was Black came out.

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All right, let us do something fun here. I've been exploring various types of swing music, and I will play a bunch of them in the marathon that's coming up in October. The Berry Sisters did Yiddish swing, and we're going to hear one of those, and we've got a little African swing as well. And give me a call if you have any questions or comments, 434-924-3959, or go to WTJU.net for all kinds of information.

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1: And we just heard the beautiful voice of Ella Fitzgerald along with the Delta Rhythm Boys, It's Only a Paper Moon. And that's on a brand new album called Jazz Through the Through Her Voice. Jazz Through Her Voice. Ella, Dinah, and Billy. And my mother used to sing that, It's Only a Paper Moon. And before that, we heard the Papini Sisters with something you may have heard before, Mana Mana. And I have played them before singing I Can't Believe I'm Not a Millionaire. This is a brand new album of theirs called The Birthday Party. And we heard Dorothy Manuka from South Africa with Mahalaba. And this is her African swing music from the 1950s. And the Berry Sisters with Aisha's Jirel, A Woman of Value. And that was one of their Yiddish swing songs from, I believe it was from the 40s. And I am, let's see, a quarter of the way into this show, and I've got a lot of more great music. We're going to take off in a slightly different direction for a while. But I want to let you know first that AA Heart of Virginia can help. Maybe when you drink, you keep wanting more. Maybe drinking has gotten in the way of your dreams of who you wanted to be. Maybe drinking stopped being fun. Now it just makes you feel lonely. People in AA understand, and they say, welcome. You can live a sober life that's happy and free. 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Okay. Okay, back to the music with more of an Americana sound here. And this is, I believe it's brand new, from Lynn Hollifield. Yeah, she has an album called Diving In, Lynn Hollifield.

0: That was Celeste, This Is Who I Am, and 2025 album called Woman of Faces. And we also heard Alison Russell featuring the Resistance Revival Chorus, Take Me to Church, and Chris Matthews with a beautiful version of Last Night I Had the Strangest Dream. She put that out just this year on an album called Citizen. And I just learned about the local Honeys. We heard two of theirs, Darlin' Don't You Know and The Junk Man. And we started the set quite a ways back with Sweet Tea by Lynn Hollyfield. I'm Rebecca. This is the Eclectic Woman Show. And I want to let you know that in this time slot, tomorrow, you can hear Beyond Borders. Borders have political meaning, but when it comes to culture, they're just lines on a map. The music of the world can't be contained by borders or boundaries. Beyond Borders explores the unexpected rhythms, tones, and textures of music from every continent and corner of the globe. Every Wednesday from noon to 2, only on WTJU. An announcement and then a little more music. Oh, we're going to hear Ma Rainey. Ma Rainey got some attention recently with the play and movie Ma Rainey's Black Bottom. Recently, just now, came out an album, a 5-CD collection of really very comprehensive collection of Ma Rainey doing blues and other things. But here's an announcement, and then we'll hear from Ma Rainey, one of the original Wild Women.
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That was Ruthie Foster, Joy Comes Back from 2017. And we heard Pancake Blues. That was Kitty Barber from an album called Gay and Straight Together from 1980. And before that, Prove It On Me, Gay Adegbolola singing a Ma Rainey song. And then we heard from Ma Rainey herself and her Georgia band, Yonder Come the Blues. I'm Rebecca, and this is the Eclectic Woman Show. Thank you so much for listening. I do love collecting all this music to play for you. 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All right. Oh, and I need to let you know this. This is great. Coming up this afternoon on Around This Town, Ramona of Ramona and the Holy Smokes will stop by for a live session. Additional details at WTJU.net. And that is Around This Town is every Tuesday from 4 till 6. And he throws a musical net over the acts coming to the Central Virginia area. And he tries to pull some of them in for live performances before their concerts. So he's got Ramona of the Holy

just can't figure out, is it too late or too early? Is it right on time?

That was Samara Joy, Everything Happens to Me. And before that, we heard Dominique Fils-Aimé with Birds and a lovely version of You Were on My Mind, performed by Rita Wilson. That was written by Sylvia Fricker of Ian and Sylvia a long time ago. Loves Me Like a Rock. Nice version of that from the Waylon Jennies. I'm Rebecca, and I am here until 2 o'clock, and then it's rock programming. And we're going to be hearing from this person in a couple of songs, Lucinda Williams. WTJU is supported by the Paramount Theater on Charlottesville's Downtown Mall. Paramount presents Lucinda Williams and her band on their World's Gone Wrong tour. A 3-time Grammy winner, Lucinda Williams' accolades also include Time Magazine's selection as America's Best Songwriter in 2001. Tickets for Lucinda Williams on Friday, October 16th are at theparamount.net. 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And let's get back to the music. Patty Griffin was here recently. Let's hear one of hers. And local talent, Susan Munson. And coming soon, Lucinda Williams.

0: this Friday night at 8 p.m. during the Offbeat Roadhouse slot, we bring you a special tribute to Dave Rogers, a.k.a. longtime host Professor Bebop, who passed away in July. 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
2: 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Okay, and do feel free to give me a call here at the station, 434-924-3959, if I can repeat any information for you. I have another one featuring Lucinda Williams, but it is from Chrissy Hynde's album called Duets Special. And so it is Chrissy and Lucinda doing a duet of Sway.

And that was a great version of Almost Cut My Hair, dedicating that to the Monster of Happiness, The Wandering Hearts. And they put that out in 2025, an album called Deja Vu, We Have All Been Here Before. And Sway, that was Chrissy Hynde with Lucinda Williams. And one more announcement, and then we have a few more songs, and then DJ Dave is up with Ye Olde Tuesday Afternoon Rock Show. On August 28th, the UVA Art Department is opening a new exhibition in the Ruffin Gallery. The exhibition, Lemniscata, features the sculptures of New York-based artist and researcher Sasha Fishman. 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Sounds great. Okay, let's hear Irma Thomas and Galactic with How Glad I Am.

And I'm going to finish up here with Regina Carter, fabulous violinist, doing a version of C.C. Rider. That was one of Ma Rainey's big hits back in the 1920s.

Ahoy, out there in Radio Land. You're tuned to 91.1 FM, WTJU, Charlottesville, and online, worldwide, at WTJU.net, streaming at the app. Welcome aboard. However you find us, glad to have you here for a ye old Tuesday afternoon rock show. My name is Dave. Happy to be back here with you this week. First week of August. And, you know, I was lamenting that there's not a ton of new music to play. And also, you know, kind of a little too late in the game for playing summertime songs. And it's way too early for the seasonal shift into fall. Just not ready for that yet either. So what do you do? Well, in my case, I gathered a whole bunch of my favorites. Some of them going way back to when I first got started at the station, things that I would regularly play on the show. So yeah, I'm going to lean into my bench a little bit. Maybe not the starters that everyone comes to expect, but a few of those too. What I'm trying to say is it's going to be a whole lot of favorites, old and new-ish, and maybe a couple new releases to boot. It's freeform radio. That's what it is. And it's coming to you for the next 2 hours. Please stay tuned. I'm going to start out with an invocation of sorts from my old friend Nick Samuto of the Books. Always a favorite here. And this song is called, Yay?

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now I feel like I need to talk about Hall and Jones. I guess I come out to third rail. We'll see who shows up. Third Rail Music Series, always a good time, and can be checked out on our YouTube channel. All of our past performances archive there. But hey, I'm getting ahead of myself, thinking about Hall and Jones. And let me tell you that was almost 45 minutes of music uninterrupted. That's like a solid first side of a mixtape. Including a whole slew of favorites, old and new. Some all-time favorites there. Starting out with Zamuto from his self-titled release in 2012. That was post-books, but he still came to town and played at the Jefferson Theater on that record. Really great. It was in 2012, Temporary Residence, and that was the leadoff track, Yay! Another great leadoff track from Mr. Jim O'Rourke, his Insignificance album in 2001, Drag City Records. It was It's All Downhill From Here. Jim O'Rourke would, of course, go on to collaborate with Jeff Tweedy in the Loose Fur Project. 2005-ish. But that was Wilco from back in 1996. One of my favorites, their Being There record. And that was Hotel Arizona, one of my all-time favorite tunes. Ain't gonna lie. The supergroup Super Wolf, a.k.a. Bonnie Prince Billy and Matt Sweeney, that was their debut record and lead-off track from 2005 on Drag City Records. My Home is the Sea, name of that track. And throwing it back to the last century with Andrea Parker from 1999's Kiss My Arp. That was Clutching at Straws. Shout out to Choosy Mothers. Putting that on a mixtape for me way back around the turn of the century. Could also say same of Home, though not exactly with that tune, but that was Nether Regions. 1996 was the year, Jet Set the label, the band was Home, and the tune was Industry 2000. And then we went into the magic land with Boards of Canada from their brand new Inferno record on Warp Records. It's real good. And one of my favorites from last year is The Possible Humans. We heard Akimbo from Standing Around Alive in 2025. And wrapping it up there with another all-time favorite, it's Shudder to Think, the band, and that 50,000 BC record, 1997. So good. Could just play the whole thing. But that was Beauty Strike. One of many really incredible tunes on that 50,000 BC record. I recommend you check it out.

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All right, realizing how quickly the hour has gone by, and so that means we just got time for a short little set before we get weird in the second hour. That's your Yotar's Promise. And pulled a few things out of the stacks as I was putting the show together today. Things that have not made their way to the airwaves in quite a while. And I'm going to play a couple of them here right now, back to back. These tunes don't get aired out. I'm not always feeling this emo these days, but today, you're going to get it. One is from The Annuals. It's just a great lead-off track, and I haven't played it in so long. We're going to hear it today. And then that's going to be followed up by a Two for Tuesday from a band that came to see us at the old Star Hill Space, a conversation I was having recently that will be coming to the airwaves, I think, talking about old venues and shows therein. Anyway, somewhat mysterious, but yes, this is what's coming your way. Before the top of the hour, stay tuned. First, we're going to kick it off with The Annuals with an incredible tune called Brother, and I hope you will stay tuned.

And that is wrapping up our first hour of music here on Ye Olde Tuesday Afternoon Rock Show with a little Plants and Animals. Twofer. You are tuned to 91.1 FM WTJU Charlottesville, online, worldwide at WTJU.net. We have crossed over into the 3 p.m. hour, so I'm giving up the legals. And then I circle back to tell you that in that short but emotional set, we heard The Annuals out of North Carolina from their debut record in 2006 on Ace Fu, Be He Me, the name of that record, and the lead-off track is called Brother, and it rocks. And then, yes, Plants and Animals with their Park Avenue record in 2008. A little bit of the sounds of TJU when I first got involved over here. I was getting a lot of love here in the rock department. And maybe you were also there when they played in the Star Hill space. Really pretty incredible three-piece out of Canada. Put out a lot of music that night. And that Park Avenue record is great. We heard two off of it. The lead-off two, Bye Bye Bye, followed by Good Friend. And that brings us up to date. And before we get back into the music, I need to let you know a couple things. 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And one more before we get back to the music, which is sure to be a long set. So I might as well tell you that WTJU is supported by The Front Porch, a nonprofit community music school in Charlottesville presenting Corey Harris Band with Jen Tal at Ravana River Company. That's Saturday, August 8th, part of the 2026 Ravana Roots Concert Series. Then The Front Porch hosts two nights with Scott Miller on August 14th and 15th. FrontPorchSeville.org for tickets. And always eerie to see the name Scott Miller in print, because I know there is another one out there who is a musician. But my favorite one is no longer shuffling along this coil. But hey, I brought some with me, so we might hear some Scott Miller, the other one, which will lead us ably into the new second grade single, Cellophane Girls, and some other related items. All this and more coming your way in the next hour of music. Let's call it more like 53 minutes at this point. So I better get to it. I've been dragging this CD with me for the last few shows, and it hasn't made it on the air. But today it's going to kick off the second hour. I'm talking about Grizzly Bear, and we are going to go to the Southern Point. I hope you'll come along. It's another hour of Ye Olde Tuesday Afternoon Rock Show thereabouts. And I hope you will stay tuned.

As the sound of us going back in time as we run out of time here on Ye Olde Tuesday Afternoon Rock Show. Art of Noise there in the background, close to the edit. From a best of that came out in 1988. Although this song was many years earlier. But I'm ahead of myself, and I am sorry I have to talk over the art here. I fear I must go backwards even more to tell you what we heard in that last set, starting out with The Southern Point. Great lead-off track to the great Vecatemist album from Grizzly Bear in 2009 on Warp Records. That had the hit 2 weeks on it following that tune. Real good 1-2 punch at the beginning of that record. Speedy Ortiz gave us The Lucky 88, not to be confused with 13. That was their Twerpverse record from 2018 on Car Park Records. Speedy Ortiz' regional noisy favorites. Oh man, throwing it back to Jeff the Brotherhood from their Heavy Days record. That's listed as 2014, but I feel like that was more like 2009 as well. Anyway, we heard Heavy Krishna, just a rocker. Almost played the Bone Jam. Maybe I will next time. That Heavy Days record is really good. And followed that up with The Gun Outfit. Speaking of a band that I got to see at the Magnolia House, they were out of Portland and getting some play here on the Tej, and then also showed up to play at the Magnolia House. And they were great. That tune's called On the Beach from Dim Light 2009. And then I said we were kind of out of summer songs, but I lied. That was the Meat Puppets from Up on the Sun 1985. We heard The Swimming Ground. And then Yola Tengo from their fantastic Fake Book record in 1990 on Bar None Records. We heard Tried So Hard. More regional favorites coming at you. First, Zach Mexico from Get Rich and Live Forever in 2015. We heard Suzuki. And followed that up with Richmond's Own Rockers RPG with She Thinks She's Tough. From the Worth the Wait sophomore record in 2008. And because I know Matt Connor from RPG would enjoy being paired with some black country rock, I did it. It was Dave Bowie from The Man Who Sold the World, 1970. That's right. A fine year, a good vintage. And one of my favorite instrumentals, that's Fugazi from the End Hits record in 1998 with Arpeggiator. So good. And yes, now we are listening to The Art of Noise with Close to the Edit. And hey, let me tell you. 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The Village of Lovingston Farmers Market takes place each Wednesday from 3 until 5 p.m., 5:30 p.m. It's at 562 Front Street in Lovingston. 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And yes, rock programming returns tonight in the form of Cultural Vibes Radio with Ty Cooper. Following that,
is The Midnight Confession, and following that is The Limerence Addiction. But since I have nothing to follow close to the edit, let's quickly play a couple tunes before I have to get out of here. This is the new single from The Second Grade, power pop faves from up in the Philadelphia area. This tune's called Cellophane Girls. You're hearing it here first on WTJU.

And that is how we are going out with a quick twofer. First, Cellophane Girls, new single from the second grade. They've got a new record coming out on Lame-O Records. Look for that. And you didn't think I was going to get out of here without playing one Guided by Voices song, especially if the new second grade sounds like they're cribbing it. So that's what we did. That was Game of Pricks from Alien Lanes 1995 on Matador Records. And let me clear the way, clear the decks. Ed's coming on directly after the news for Around This Town. Stick around for that. And then it will be Cameroon with sneak previews. Your cinema hour from 6 to 7. Stay tuned. Keep it right here on the Tej. Enjoy the relatively cool, cloudy weather out there. Stay dry. Andrew's back next week, I think, and I will be back in 2. I'll see y'all real soon. Stay tuned, y'all.

0: You're listening to WTJU Charlottesville. It's time for local news. Over the next 25 years, Charlottesville plans phased replacements of the trees in the city's downtown mall. VPM's Hannah Davis-Reed is here to tell us more.
1: This is the willow oak, Quercus phallos, the most common tree species down here.
2: That's Rob Mathis. He's the Landscape Division Manager for Charlottesville's Parks and Recreation Department. The downtown mall just celebrated its 50th anniversary, and so did many of its trees. But as they age, their health is declining. That's because the trees are under a lot of stress with reduced soil space and increased heat in their urban growing conditions. A 2024 assessment found that without improvements, the city could lose up to 44% of the trees in the next 15 years. In the short term, the department plans to improve soil quality and thin tree canopies to protect what's already there. Long term, they're going to replace the trees grove by grove over the next 25 years. They plan to start by returning trees to the open area beside the Paramount Theater. Hannah Davis-Reed, VPM News.
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Hey, welcome to Around This Town. Ed Griffin here on a Tuesday. We've got a full show for you. It starts off today with Glenn Hansard, who we lost last week in a tragic motorcycle accident. We also have a guest coming in today at 4:30. Ramona Martinez will be here. She is going to be playing on Thursday night at the Southern Cafe with Sonny Sweeney. And we welcome her into the studio. She's bringing a guitar in hand, play some songs. But first, let's get started. Here's Glenn Hansard on Around This Town.

0: Hey, that guy's been around. That's Robert Earl Keen. Don't Turn Out the Light. And Robert Earl Keen will be at the Lime Kiln Theater August 14th and 15th. Scott Miller, same dates, different venue. He'll be at the Front Porch. We heard Ciderville Saturday night. Annie Stokes, Claim Your Bones. She'll be at Ducard Vineyards, which is in Etland, Virginia, on the 16th of August. Chloe Kimes, he still listens to the radio, and she will be performing this Friday night at the Clementine Cafe in Harrisonburg. And we started everything out with Glenn Hansard with Love Don't Leave Me Waiting. We're going to miss Glenn. 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

Noon, right in this time slot from 4 to 7 o'clock. It's something new. Michael and Emily stop by with all of the greatest new releases in the folk industry. So join them every Wednesday starting at 4 o'clock. Hey, Ramona Martinez is in the studio. We're getting ready to put her on in just a few minutes. She'll be with Sonny Sweeney on Thursday at the Southern Cafe. In the meantime, we continue on with Blue Highway on Around This Town.

0: The stable song is Gregory Alan Isakoff, who will be at Wolf Trap coming up on August 26th. The Gothard Sisters back in Charlottesville at Thistle Rock Meat Company on September 9th. We heard Meet Me at Dawn and Blue Highway with Goodbye for a While. They're at the Louisa Arts Center, and that's coming up on August 15th. You're listening to Around This Town. I'm Ed Griffin, and we welcome into our studios, who this place is like becoming a second home tour. Welcome to Ramona Martinez. How the heck are you?
1: Hi, Ed. I'm doing pretty good. How about yourself?
0: We're doing great. You know, it's so fun when you come in, because we just never know what we're going to have and what you're up to. But you obviously have a big show coming up on Thursday night.
1: Yes, I'm going to be at the Southern with Sonny Sweeney, who has been making amazing country music for a while now. I think her first album came out in 2011 on Big Machine Records. And, you know, having listened to her earlier work and her later work, I think, like, audiences are definitely going to be pleased with the level of grit and honesty and real lady no nonsense country that she's going to bring to Charlottesville. So I'm very excited to be a part of that.
0: Well, it's interesting because of the country, you know, we've talked about this before, how country music has about six different kinds of definitions to it these days. And some of it's more pop than it is country as we know it and as I know you love it. And Sonny is more on the you love it side, I would guess.
1: For sure, yeah. I think, like, one thing she did in her career that was really remarkable is that she started out on a big label and then ended up going Americana route. And I think because of that, she's been able to carve a place for her art and have an authentic voice in the genre. And I heard someone actually joke the other day, Ed, that country or Americana was country music without money. But essentially, like, that's the divide.
0: That is awesome.
1: Yeah.
0: So, I mean, what is the state, though, whether it's, you know, because you guys are really, your music is it straddles that line between two or three different things. But what is the state of the music industry for women performers?
1: Well, I think it's really exciting that we live in a time now where women are dominating the country music charts. You know, Ella Langley's music has been on there for like over a year at this point, I think. It's just so cool being a student of country music history and knowing how hard women have had to work to even get played by DJs. I mean, obviously here at WTJU, that's not a problem, but historically it's been so hard for women to make their mark in country music, and it just feels like we're entering a new era in that regard. But I can say for me personally, so many of the people that I play with around the country that are women doing the same kind of music in the Americana country music circuit are so supportive, and there's no gatekeeping whatsoever. You know, people are sharing booking contacts with each other, tour routes, you know, places to stay, putting together bills. It's really collaborative, and really everyone works really hard to build each other up. And that's really inspiring. I'm very happy to be a part of it.
0: You know, it's hard. I have a good friend, Liz Longley, that is out in Nashville, and she's been a singer-songwriter for a long time, and her career got interrupted by having a family. And now she's back out on the road, and she has a supportive husband that, you know, is with her on it 100%. It's not easy, but, you know, she's continuing to make great music, continuing to get out. She doesn't tour, you know, 200 dates a year anymore, but she does tour in blocks that make sense, and then those shows become really important. And I sense that is true to you as I look at your tour schedule and past shows. Like, all of a sudden it became clear that you had some kind of thing going on in Pittsburgh, that people really love you in Pittsburgh.
1: Yeah, that's pretty wild. We've never played there, so I'm not sure happened.
0: You're going to Pittsburgh. I mean, Pittsburgh is the craziest place that you would think that you would be going, and that's where you're going. I mean, yeah. I just think that's awesome.
1: Thank you. Yeah, it's, I mean, that as much as it's weird to be a musician in this time of social media and this and that, like, really, like, the sky is the limit in terms of the opportunities you can create for yourself if you you know, get yourself out there and make connections. And
0: well, and there's some great, great artists that you'll be sharing the stage with. Rebecca Porter coming up at the Rivanna Roots.
1: A working mother in music, actually.
0: Yeah, at Rivanna Roots. So, I mean, that's coming up. I think that's the
1: 22nd.
0: Yeah. So, really looking forward to it. But look, Thursday night at the Southern Cafe, tickets are available. You just have to go to the Southern Cafe website to get tickets. And we've got Ramona in, and she's got guitar in hand. So I think it's time that we quit listening to me and listen to you sing. So what are you going to play first?
1: I'm going to play the tried and true hit, if you will, off of our album. This is Gonna Be Mine.

0: Ramona Martinez with us here on Around This Town at WTJU. That album, you know, we were just talking about it. It seems like it's been out for such a long time, but it really hasn't, has it?
1: No, it's only been, well, it's been less than a year. It came out September of 2025. So no, it hasn't been that long. But yeah.
0: So what? And has the reception been good? And you've been able to sell the album, and you get good reception. Obviously, you play a lot of that material when you're out on the road.
1: For sure. Yeah. No. The back in the times when it was coming out and being, we had a radio promoter and it was getting played more than it is now when it was fresh. We did make top 30 on the Americana chart, which was very exciting and cool. The album did, and one of our singles, I think, maybe made it to top 40, which was a huge honor and super exciting, and we got really good write-ups, which was lovely. But yeah, I mean, that album, I think, something I really like about it, and something I'd love to talk to you about is the woman that I wrote that song Gonna Be Mine with. She wrote 5 songs on the album with me, and we're back to collaborating again on writing new material. Her name's Maddie Mae Martin, and she's based out of Remington, Virginia. And yeah.
0: So how did you run across this woman?
1: On Instagram, like all of my music friendships, basically. But,
0: so take us through that. So she just contacted you because she was aware of who you were and liked what you were doing?
1: Well, the algorithm puts you kind of, it suggests people that you know, kind of thing. And so she was just, somebody had posted her, I'd seen her come up in my feed, and we started following each other. And actually the very first show I played at the Southern was with her and Charlie Shay, who's another artist, a wonderful artist from Charlottesville. And then Maddie and I started working together. She is a music teacher who runs songwriting lessons. And so I started taking basically lessons, but they're more like sessions with her. And we did it for about 1.5 years. Back in the day, and we've started again, and so it's really exciting. She's it's really cool. Like we were talking about writing with women in the industry, and to have a songwriting partner who's a woman is really cool in a lot of ways.
0: Well, and you know, co-writes, and of course Nashville makes a living on co-writes, and there are so many folks that don't perform a whole lot because they're basically writing songs. And it's interesting, of course, you are doing both, and it sounds like she is, kind of doing both as well. And I think that's great, because then you get the feedback from, you get real feedback from real ears that are standing about 20 feet in front of you.
1: For sure. And she's also, you know, I think a genius in many ways, but one thing that she's really good at is, like, Gonna Be Mine, for instance, when we wrote that song together, she would be like, okay, like, let's describe this house. Like, what's going on? Is there, there's a paved driveway. There's, like, this, wraparound porch. Or, like, what's your ideal man? What kind of car does he drive? What kind of truck does he drive, and pulling out these details that make a song interesting and cool.
0: Well, Ramona Martinez is playing on Thursday night with Sonny Sweeney at the Southern Cafe. We encourage you to get tickets and go to that show. And the material that you're going to play that night, I got to think you're going to play a lot of new stuff, and you'll probably play a few older songs. Like, well, you won't play Dear Avery, but we wish you would. But is that the way that's going to work?
1: It'll be probably not too many new songs. I did post one on my Instagram a couple days ago that did really well. People really connected to it, so I'll definitely be playing that and some other things too. I mean, it's been a long time since I've played a ticketed show just by myself, and definitely want to go into some territories that I don't go with the band, but also to, like, we've built this band together for the last 4 years, and definitely want to showcase the work we've done together in all the opportunities that I can. So.
0: You know, it's interesting, and you were talking about meeting your co-writer on Instagram. And I ran across an artist that I saw last week. Her name's Caitlin Crisco.
1: Mm-hmm.
0: And she's doing something new where she's doing some performances, and instead of charging, she's got an album coming out, I think, in September. And instead of charging admission to the show, she's just asking that they buy the CD or album in advance, because what she's trying to do is bulk up the pre-sale so that it hits the charts in a better position when the album is released. Isn't that really interesting?
1: That is so interesting. So you must have to have a special, like there's like a number associated with an album that gets logged. I don't think we did that with our first album. We just skipped that part.
0: Yeah, I don't know. This is the first time I've heard of it.
1: Very interesting.
0: And maybe she's figured out something cool. And I know that she's doing a show. It's a pop-up show next Saturday, a week from this Saturday, at Blue Toad Cidery, which is across from Devil's Backbone out there on the 151 in Nelson County. And that's the price of admission.
1: Wow.
0: Yeah.
1: That's really smart.
0: Yeah. Listen, we're really excited to have you here.
1: Thank you.
0: We can't miss the opportunity to have you play another song.
1: Thank you.
0: What's this going to be?
1: This one is one that I just mentioned that I posted recently online, and I had most of this written before I brought it to Maddie, but we reworked the second verse together, which I always have these like gambling metaphors for some reason in some songs, and I'm not a gambler, I guess, not technically, but perhaps in other areas of my life, I have gambled, and so that's
0: Before we play the song, so how do you measure, like you said, this song was received really well. How do you measure that based on the number of people that have viewed it or listened to it or commented?
1: Yeah, it's like, without getting too much into detail, basically you can tell if a reel or like whatever, something you post online on Instagram goes well if people who don't follow you see it and don't click away immediately. There's like metrics for all this kind of stuff. And, you know, just like I posted it on 4:30 on a Friday, which is like the worst time to post, but it still kind of took off and is still continuing to get views and likes and things like that. And, you know, this social media thing is so crazy because you have to kind of find hooks to pull people in. So I was like, I'm just going to play this chorus I edited out the first verse because I didn't think you would listen to this chorus. And so these kinds of little things that you put get people to turn on their sound and like listen to it and be like, oh, you know, what's this about?
0: That's really smart, because you're fighting like this avalanche of material that's released in social media, and you have to find some way to get their attention.
1: Yes, it's a wicked game that we all must play.
0: But. You know, and there's something that I've had a couple of artists that tell me that they specifically target what they call music influencers, mm-hmm. people that love their music so much that they can't wait to tell somebody else about it or share it. And I know you have fans like that, some that probably can really do you some good, and that you never know who you're going to meet
1: totally.
0: Someday.
1: So. Yeah, no, I always try to, you know, when people comment on my posts or send me a DM or comment on our posts or whatever is, you know, responding back in like an authentic and real way. People are often like, oh my God, you replied, you know, and that really goes far, I think, in building a fan base that, you know, cares and knows you're a real person and is invested.
0: So. Cool. Hey, what's the name of this song?
1: This is called Mad Like You. Oops, and my capo's in the wrong spot. Here we go.

0: Ramona Martinez here at WTJU, Charlottesville. Around this town, that is just beautiful.
1: Thank you.
0: And it's brand new.
1: Yes, sir.
0: Have you played that anywhere else before?
1: I've been playing it a little bit in solo sets. I have a residency every Monday at the Fitzroy at 5:30 downtown. And I try out new material a little bit. I started writing this one in September, but Maddie and I just finished it up. And yeah, so.
0: That's really exciting.
1: Thank you.
0: So, it's so funny. It turns out I didn't know that you were born in Corpus Christi.
1: Oh, I wasn't. My family's from there.
0: Your family's from there. Yeah. But Sonny Sweeney is from Texas.
1: Yes. Yep. That's right.
0: Yeah. And so they will be together on Thursday at the Southern Cafe, which is really exciting. Great venue. And what else are you going to do on a Thursday night? You're going to see two great performers.
1: Thank you. Yes, y'all should come. Y'all should come. It'll be, I really feel like in this crazy world we live in, where nothing is promised and we're all hanging on by a thread, like coming out to see live music and being in community with people. I mean, Ed, like obviously I'm preaching to the choir, but I'm speaking more to our listeners. Like, it's good for your soul to come on out and be a part of something just to forget about your troubles for a while, you know, at the very least.
0: Yeah, and you know, what's so exciting, and I wanted to mention your Monday night gig because that shows up on your calendar. And, of course, you'll be playing on the 22nd of August, the Rivanna River Company, the Rivanna Roots series with Rebecca Porter, which is just a great, I mean, those Saturday nights at Rivanna Roots are just so special.
1: They really are so special, and I think it's gonna be a banger. Rebecca sold out her show last year at Rivanna, so I have a feeling, I don't want to jinx us, but you know, it's looking good.
0: Yeah, buy tickets right now. So, anything else you want to talk about before we kick you right out of here?
1: Yeah, no, I think that about does it. I just really appreciate WTJU, I mean, I know we joke about me being on here all the time. I bet we're getting close to like 20 between solo appearances and full band appearances.
0: Well, you know what, though? I mean, there used to be this saying that a good deal is one that's good for both sides.
1: Yeah.
0: And I think the relationship you have with the radio station is good for both sides. You've helped us in many, many ways, and everyone here would go way out of their way to help you.
1: Thank you.
0: Which is the way that these things are supposed to work. And, you know, it's unfortunate that we have to think that that's like a special thing, that it should be just human nature.
1: Yeah.
0: But it's a crazy world, as you mentioned.
1: Indeed, yeah. Well, thank you so much, Ed, and for everything that you do for local musicians playing our music. You know, it's not an easy industry to be in, but people like you make it easier.
0: So. You know, I'll tell you something which has been kind of, it's no secret. I moved to the area a little over 3 years ago, and I think there's always a learning curve of who the artists are, what their music is, what their history is. There's like this you know, and there's just such a long history of music here, just like in any market. But I think Charlottesville's I've said it's the Ville's phenomenon. Any town that has Ville in the last name is going to be a great music town.
1: Yes.
0: Like Nashville and Asheville and Charlottesville.
1: Yeah.
0: But I think per capita, there is more music going on here in Charlottesville than most markets anywhere in the country.
1: Yeah, and I mean, just Central Virginia in general is just unbelievable. It's really crazy. I know I get messages from all over the country from people connected to Americana, like being like, hey, what's up? Can we come through? Like, looks like a great time over there. So yeah, we're very blessed.
0: Well, we will look forward to the show on Thursday, and as the new music continues to be written and performed, and I'm sure it'll find another album someday, and
1: sure.
0: That'll be really exciting.
1: Yeah.
0: Thank you so much
1: for
0: stopping in. It's 5:01. We mentioned WTJU Charlottesville around this town. Glad to have you. Stay tuned. We're going to talk a lot about a bunch of different shows that are coming up in just a few seconds.
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0: Well, we have some catching up to do, but I think we're going to be okay. We'll get to it. Did want to let you know that WTJU is supported by the Paramount Theater on Charlottesville's historic downtown mall. Paramount On Screen presents Star Wars, The Return of the Jedi, Sunday, August 16th at 2 p.m. Luke, Leia, Han Solo, they're all reunited and join up with the amassing rebel fleet to once again take down the evil empire and its newly constructed Death Star. Tickets and information for Star Wars Return of the Jedi, Sunday, August 16th, available to you at paramount.net. Well, we're glad that you could spend some time with us, and we want to thank Ramona. We want to thank Lewis, who made it sound great. You know, it's there's always a lot of people behind the scenes, sometimes in front of the scenes, that make this thing go. And I mentioned that we're going to be playing some more music from Ramona. We're going to be playing Trouble. That's coming up. And funny, I had a song, too, that we picked from Sonny Sweeney. It's a Bob Dylan cover. So stay tuned for that right here on Around This Town.

0: You know, I really love those guys. Fireside Collective, they hail from Asheville, North Carolina, and they are coming to Charlottesville, and you can see them for the price of absolutely nothing. It's free. They're at Fridays After 5 on September 4th at the Ting Pavilion. Of course, goodbye, Yellow Brick Road. And I played the live version because it just gives you a glimpse of what it's like to see this band. They've been around for about 12 years. They're kind of a progressive bluegrass band with some jam grass and funk and rock. It's Joe Cicero on guitar, Jesse Iaquinto on mandolin, Tommy Mahar, resonator, and Carson White on bass. Actually, it should be Joe Cicero, I think. Anyway, September 4th, that is the date. See Fireside Collective at Fridays After 5 at the Ting. Also a live version of Cowboy Candy from Charlie Crockett. He will be in Charlottesville the very next day at the Ting Pavilion on September 5th. We heard a really great new song from Beck, who is a musical chameleon. We played it because it featured Sierra Farrell. Sierra Farrell will be at the Ting Pavilion on September 8th. The song is called Ride Lonesome. And Sam Barber with Thought of You. Sam Barber is headlining at the Ting on the 24th of September. Hey, we've got a great block of music coming up with some local artists that are playing and some that aren't so local, but they're playing at a local venue that's just iconic, the Batesville Market. So stay tuned for that here on Around This Town.
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0: Ed Griffin here on Around This Town, and I mentioned going to Batesville. One thing that, if you haven't done it already, download the WTJU app. It's a great, great tool. First of all, you can listen to WTJU wherever you travel on your smartphone. And secondly, it shows lots of good album art, the song and the artists that are playing. And thirdly, you can re-listen to any of your favorite shows that you may have missed, because we know that life is busy and you may not have time to catch shows that you would like to catch. And in fact, the other day, while out on a run, I was able to listen to a couple of my favorite WTJU shows. So get the app. It's free. It's available wherever you get your apps. So back to the Batesville Market. Coming up in the next few days, in fact, on Wednesday, Justin Vreeland is a great, great singer-songwriter. He is going to be at the Batesville Market. The venue is just iconic. You can grab some great food and some drinks. This is That'd Be All Right from Justin Vreeland on Around This Town.

Heavy as Heaven from Kai Crowgetty, who hails from Nelson County. He'll be at the Batesville Market on August 28th. We heard also Mike Miz out at the lake. He'll be out at the Batesville Market on August 20th. Mike Miz is someone that you might want to catch. He's from Nashville now. He's moved to Nashville. He's originally from Pennsylvania. In fact, he's from an area that I know very well, the Wyoming Valley. There's a huge tunnel that goes on the expressway when you're on your way from upstate New York to Philadelphia. But Mike Miz has opened up for so many great artists like Jason Isbell, Derek Trucks, Jacob Dylan, Lucas Nelson, Sean Colvin, many, many others. And he is going to be at the Batesville Market coming up on August 20th. We also heard Fletcher Daniel with Back in Chicago at Batesville on the 10th of the month, and Justin Vreeland tomorrow night. That'd be all right if you headed out to the Batesville Market to see Justin Vreeland. Coming up at 6 o'clock, it's sneak previews, so stay tuned for that. That's coming up very, very quickly. We've got lots of great music for you here before we head out the door. Earlier, we had Ramona Martinez in the studio, in case you missed it. She played a couple of songs, a new one, one from her latest album. And she will be playing with Sonny Sweeney on Thursday night at the Southern Cafe. Southern star Sonny Sweeney is a country star that hails from Texas, but has had a really stellar career. She'll be in Charlottesville with Ramona Martinez on Thursday night. Here she covers a great Bob Dylan tune that we really love. This is Don't Think Twice, It's All Right on Around This Town.

0: James Tamokoff with Love on a Two-Lane. James Tamokoff is headed to Charlottesville this Saturday night at the Jefferson Theater. We also heard that dynamic duo that'll be at Thursday at the Southern Cafe, Ramona and the Holy Smokes with Trouble. Ramona playing Thursday, as she will be with Sonny Sweeney. We also heard the Bob Dylan tune, Don't Think Twice, It's All Right. Ramona was in the studio here about an hour ago and played a couple of songs, had a lot of information. She's a former disc jockey herself, so she's really good on the radio, and she's been in this studio many, many times, and we appreciate her coming out. But remember, this Thursday night at the Southern, you can see Ramona. She's also playing on August 22nd at the Rivanna Roots Series, which, of course, is at the Rivanna River Company. She'll be there with Rebecca Porter, so that should be a really, really great show. Cameron's coming up with sneak previews at 6.
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0: Hey, we thank you for listening to Around This Town. We'll be back next Tuesday. We're going to leave you with 2 songs, one by Pure Prairie League, who will be at the Tin Pan on the 9th, and the other by a great band from Woodstock, New York, NRBQ, who will be at the Tin Pan on the 21st. This is Pure Prairie League.

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1: 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Don't ask me why. I'm just doing it, that's all.
0: What a strange person.

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Got to start off by reminding you that WTJU is supported by the Botanical Garden of the Piedmont, presenting the Botanical Art Festival September 1st through the 30th. 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Artists ages 11 to 18 are invited to submit nature-inspired artwork for the Youth Art Show. Details at piedmontgarden.org. And of course, we left off last week talking about the new Spider-Man movie that released the latest installment in the Marvel Cinematic Universe last Friday, and by its Thursday release had already grossed more than Avengers Endgame from back in 2018, which was its own record holder. This weekend, I don't know, it looks like maybe close to $900 million. And on track to maybe be the second highest opening of all time. Maybe not. I'll have to check the numbers again. But either way, I wanted to take the opportunity to play a couple of the Spider-Man songs that I didn't get to last week and sort of pick up where we left off. The first being this Tame Impala song that gets used in the new movie, a very prominent needle drop from the album Deadbeat in 2025. I've got some score from the Spider-Verse from 2023 and a great De La Soul song from No Way Home in 2021. And of course, this is Sneak Previews. It's your weekly cinema hour on WTJU.

Hustle no rock and roll, unless your name's Brewster, cause Brewster's a punk. Parents let go, cause it's magic in the air. Criticizing rap shows you're out of order. Stop looking, listen to the phrase in Fred Astaire's, and don't get offended while Mace Dosey does your daughter. A dry camera roll system is now set. Fly around the store under Daisy Productions. It stands for the inner sound, y'all, and y'all can bet that the action's not a trick, but show no function.

And you're listening to Sneak Previews here. It's your weekly cinema hour on WTJU, and we're giving Spider-Man the victory lap that he is due after becoming the summer movie. And I thought it was pretty fun. You know, I'm getting admittedly sick of these comic book movies. It's just not my franchise. But Spider-Man, you know, for all ages and demos, you have to smile. And we just ended that set on one of my favorite albums, 3 Feet High and Rising, De La Soul. Saw its reissue a couple years ago. 3 is the magic number, holds down the credit sequence from Spider-Man No Way Home, which I thought was clever. You know, it was the third film in that MCU trilogy. There was 3 multiverse Spider-Man in the film. It was thematic. We also heard Spider-Punk Hobie Brown, score by Daniel Pemberton for the second Spider-Verse film. That was Spider-Man Across the Universe, Across the Spider-Verse, excuse me, in 2023. Still waiting on a sequel from Beyond the Spider-Verse, which has been delayed and delayed, but I hope it's because, you know, they're trying to maintain quality, and that animation takes time. We also started off with a new needle drop from the new Spider-Man movie, Tame Impala's Loser, from the 2025 album, Deadbeat. And I want to tell you that Big Blue Door presents Telling True Stories, a 6-hour course beginning this Sunday at the McGuffey Arts Center, designed to help you find and share true stories from your own life. Learn to develop your voice, write, and present stories in front of an audience with Big Blue Door co-director Joel Jones. Absolutely no writing or performance experience needed. And more details and registration info can be found at bigbluedoor.org. Telling True Stories. And then coming up, I've got some music from Ghost Dog to play, which screened at Violet Crown as part of the new French Origins and Echoes series. Violet Crown ran Jean-Pierre Melville's Le Samurai, and then as an origin film, followed by an echo screening of Ghost Dog, which was Jim Jarmusch's, not really a remake of Le Samurai, but very much a send-up to Le Samurai, and a tribute starring Forest Whitaker with a really cool soundtrack produced by RZA and all sorts of good Wu-Tang adjacent artists on it. So, missed the screening, but I didn't get a chance to play any Ghost Dog last week, so let me go ahead and play some Ghost Dog now with Takitha's track Walking Through the Darkness. Really cool 110th Street Bobby Womack sample on it. And we'll go from there on this Tuesday's edition of Sneak Previews, your weekly cinema hour on WTJ.

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And it's Sneak Previews here, your weekly cinema hour. And wow, if you're out on the road right now, do be safe. I see there's a deluge outside. And we have in the background the Tamiya Terashima score for Tales from Earthsea, Light and Shadow, screening at Violet Crown on Saturday and Monday as part of the ongoing Studio Ghibli Fest. Also at Violet Crown this weekend is Cat Video Fest, which is the annual reel of cat videos, endearing cat videos that supports the SPCA. And you can also support CASPCA and kittens, because it's still kitten season at the Charlottesville Albemarle SPCA shelter, and there's a continuing need for specific donations for the kittens at the shelter and the more than 70 already placed in foster homes. The shelter welcomes donations of wet cat food, kitten warmers, kitchen scales for weighing, and more. You can donate these items directly to the shelter in person, or you can visit CASPCA.org for more details. And in that last set, we ended with George Michael's hit, I Want Your Sex, which appears on the Beverly Hills Cop 2 soundtrack from 1987, playing that because it's also the title of the new Greg Araki film starring Olivia Wilde and Philip Seymour Hoffman's son, Cooper Hoffman. Olivia Wilde's had a couple films in theaters right now, including that one and The Invite, which she stars in and directed, directed a script by Rashida Jones. We also heard one from Eli Roth's soundtrack compilation album called Red Light Disco, Dance Floor Seductions from Italian Exploitation Cinema. That particular piece was from a 1980 film, and I actually haven't seen any of the films that are on this album. You know, it's a lot of 70s and 80s wildness, but Senza Caldi is the 1980 film with a score by Alfonso Zega and Paolo Gatti, and the piece was Sparkling Conversation. Before that, we heard the famous hit from Drive, the tune that opens the film and the movie by Kavinsky called Night Call. And of course, DJ Kavinsky passed away back on July 28th. That song really did a lot for his career, appearing in that film by Nicholas Winding Refn, starring Ryan Gosling. And then I also wanted to remind you that WTJU is supported by Potter's Craft Cider, whose tasting room features cider flights, cocktails, and non-alcoholic beverages with live music and community events Friday, Saturday, and Sunday. On Saturday, August 8th, Adam's Plastic Pond takes the stage as part of the Press Play music series. Event and menu details are at potterscraftcider.com or their Facebook and Instagram pages. And I want to pay tribute to Glenn Hansard as well, who passed away in a car accident in Dublin a week ago. Who, of course, got his start in motion pictures with a supporting role in The Commitments. And a lot of us know him for his partnership with Markéta Erglova in The Swell Season, which had its own film Once in 2007. And there's other soundtrack work beyond that. So we'll hear a little bit of it all in this set on Sneak Previews, your weekly cinema hour on WTJU.

All right. And this has been Sneak Previews, your weekly cinema hour here on WTJU. And yeah, I hate to talk over this music, but we're closing up on our hour here. And I need to wrap up. I heard Dave on Yay Old Tuesday Afternoon Rock Show apologize for the same thing today, and now I'm doing it. I didn't learn my lesson from the best. But in the background, we have In the Deep Shade from The Frames, Glenn Hansard's band and their album For the Birds from 2001. Also the name of the documentary about The Frames released in 2013. And we heard Falling Slowly from The Swell Season before that, which features strongly in the 2007 film Once, about a street busker who meets a musical partner and develops a relationship, much like the way The Swell Season band worked out. I saw them, I guess, in 2009 in Saratoga, and it was a good set. And then from I'm Not There, we also heard The Swell Season with You Ain't Going Nowhere, their take on the Bob Dylan song, along with several other artists on that album who bring their own character to different Dylan compositions. And from Dara O'Toole and the Ballymun Music Program, we heard The World Is Your Oyster. That's from the 2009 album Ballymun Lullaby, which is also a documentary about that neighborhood in Ireland where Glenn Hansard got his start as a busker in his early years. And then we started off with The Commitments and Treat Her Right, famous movie about a group of Irish musicians forming a Motown band with Glenn Hansard in a supporting role, both musically and as an actor. And I'm going to get out of the way here and make room for Mike with Straight No Filter to bring you the jazz music for tonight from 7 to 9 p.m. Of course, you can hear Straight No Filter every Tuesday night from 7 to 9 p.m. right here on WTJU. And I'll also remind you that support comes from songschildrensing.com, a free online music resource for schools, families, and community organizations. 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And coming up here, I'm going to turn to the film The Five-Year Engagement from 2012 to find another sort of rarer Swell Season track and their cover of Into the Mystic, which I when I saw The Swell Season in Saratoga, they covered Astral Weeks, sort of like an unplugged thing that they had to do when their sound broke. And it was fun. So we'll close on Into the Mystic here, and we'll see you next week on Sneak Previews, your weekly cinema hour on WTJU.

0: I'm Dr. Anthony Lazarowitz, and this is Climate Connections. From Little League tournaments to preseason football practices, young athletes often play outside on hot summer days. And as the climate warms, they're increasingly at risk of heat-related illness. Jessica Murphy, an assistant professor of exercise and sports science at the University of North Carolina at Chapel Hill, says kids in some communities are more vulnerable than others. The dangers are often greatest in cities because concrete and asphalt absorb heat.
1: We can experience much higher temperatures in these areas than others that have more green spaces.
0: And she says youth sports teams often lack resources to help keep kids safe, like cold water immersion tubs to use in an emergency, or professional athletic trainers who are experts in player safety.
1: Their presence alone can be such a luxury, and not every child has access to those things.
0: In low-income areas, teams may also lack access to air-conditioned buildings, so they cannot move inside on extremely hot days. So Murphy says it's important for coaches and families to be aware of the risks of extreme heat and take steps to keep all young athletes safe. Climate Connections is produced by the Yale Center for Environmental Communication. To learn more about climate change, visit climateconnections.org.
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3: 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This is Straight No Filter, jazz programming with you till 9 o'clock. I'm DJ Night Jazz, sitting here with Mrs. Night Jazz to keep it all honest. Thanks to Cameron for a great sneak reviews. We love hearing the show. Good times around. We're going to hear a track from the new Robert Jospe Quartet. He is a local favorite, and he's got a new album out, and we're going to hear the track Crooked Mile.

And that was Robert Jaspe Quartet from their new album called Crooked Mile. WTJU is supported by Miller's on Charlottesville's historic downtown mall. Miller's Downtown has been serving Charlottesville for more than 40 years. Miller's is open Tuesday through Sunday at 5 p.m. for food, drink, and live music. Every Sunday evening, starting at 6, Miller's presents an open jazz jam. 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The people of Grover's Corners remind us that the smallest details often carry the deepest meaning, leaving us with the question, do we ever realize life while we live it? Tickets for Our Town 2026 are at AmericanShakespeareCenter.com. All right, well, we're going to live some life right now. Emmett Cohen, number one on the Jazz Week chart. People are loving this record. It's called Universal Truth on the Mac Avenue label. We're going to hear Gingerbread Boy.

That was Gingerbread Boy from the new Emmett Cohen release called Universal Truth. 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And while I've got you here, the First Baptist Church on West Main Street, Charlottesville, presents a gospel concert on Saturday, August 15th from 3 to 5 p.m. Powerful voices come together to raise money to support youth members in college or vocational school. Performers include Ian Orr, Chris Lewis, and Jen Tall, and Sherelle Cassidy. Information at 434-607-7913. All right, let's get right back into the music live from the studio here in Charlottesville. This is Straight No Filter, DJ Night Jazz here with you. Let's get things rolling along. Stefan Harris and his group called Blackout have a new album, Legacy Dances. We're going to hear Echoes of the Lion.

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Lakeisha Benjamin, from her newest release, We Dream, we're going to hear Beyond the Dawn.

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And that was Mike Clark with Epistrophe. And before that, local musician Jay Sennett has a new album out, Parallel 49, it's called. And we heard More Today Than Yesterday. Before that, Lakeisha Benjamin from her newest release, We Dream. We heard Beyond the Dawn. Want to let you know, Wednesday nights, Gary and Steve bring you a world-spanning mix of modern and the avant-garde. Tune in for a weekly dose of Living Time, Wednesday nights from 7 to 9 right here on WTJU. Let's get back into the music. We're going to hear a track from the Ancient Infinity Orchestra from their newest release on the Gondwana label called It's Always About Liberation. We're going to hear the track Illuminations.

And that was Jay Sennett. From his new album, we heard the track Palpitations. This is WTJU Charlottesville on 91.1 FM and worldwide at WTJU.net. 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